Keep stacking your bank, I get back. Go. Never would I throw some shit on it. I'm taking look, don't play with it. No. I see the big picture, we up on it. The honcho, the one you gon' call on me. Choke. I got your back, you gon' follow me. Fall. When I get up, we gon' ball on it. Ball. Look, cause we

0: 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I do in the DC, number P Street, got a lot of cheat sheet. Came out of the East, peanut butter gold seat.
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Baby, let me take you home and beat it like I'm Hitman. 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She fine as hell, she got the whole club tryna rain on her. You know you the coldest, girl, you got me open. When they in the air.

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0: Mrs. Trendsetter, whatever she do, they bite. 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Case look game, we still got stripes. 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
2: What's going on, everybody? My name is Sheila. You could just call me Queen. I'm in here representing for the Delta Sigma Theta Incorporated Ladies, Delta Kappa Chapter, to be exact. Ooh! And I'm here kicking it with my boy Incognito, and we posted on the corner.
1: It's the middle of the week,
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4: Man, say no NFL or WNBA last night, y'all. So we're going to kick it off with Major League Baseball, where the playoff pressure is officially turned all the way up. Yeah, check this out. In New York, Baltimore needed extra innings, but the Orioles got it done, beating the Mets 7-5 in 11. Pete Alonso, back at Citi Field facing his former team, launched the 300th home run of his career to tie the game in the ninth. Then Kobe Mayo broke it open with a three-run inside-the-park homer in the 11th to give Baltimore the win. The Orioles remain three games out of the final American League wild card spot. Cleveland stayed right in the middle of the race with some late game drama of its own. The Guardians were down to their final strike before Brian Rocho delivered a walk-off two-run double, lifting Cleveland past the White Sox 7-6. That pulled the Guardians within half a game of Chicago in the AL Central, while Cleveland currently holds the final AL wild card position. Elsewhere, the Yankees handled Minnesota 8-1. The Dodgers shut out Cincinnati 4-0. Milwaukee beat Pittsburgh 5-1. And in Texas, Jacob DeGrom and the Rangers knocked off Boston 4-2. And tonight's most impactful primetime matchup takes us right back to Citi Field. Baltimore and New York close out their series at 7:10 Eastern on ESPN, with the Orioles trying to finish the sweep and keep applying pressure in the AL wildcard chase. Former Met Chris Bassett gets the ball for Baltimore against Robert Stock for New York. And with October getting close about a day, every one of these games is starting to feel a whole lot more crucial. All right, that does it for me. That's been your Posted on the Corner Sports Minute with the playmaker Hollywood Zay. For this story, scores, and more, head on over to PostedOnTheCorner.com. 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And man, gonna give me a follow one time, gang, at Hollywood Zay.
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0: The Love and R&B stage featuring Eric Benet, Dave Hollister, Major, and more. 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
1: Ha. Post it on the corner. Ha. Ha.
2: Yeah. Ice.

0: 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What's your name?
1: At That Boy Hank.
2: Hashtag post it on the corner.

0: kind.
1: Hey, Shannon, man, what's good?
2: What's up, Shannon? I've been waiting on you to call to play this game, folks.
1: I bet you have.
2: Where you posted on the corner at?
1: Atlanta, Georgia, man.
2: Hey, tell Shannon, don't get on the radio and embarrass the A now.
1: But I hope not.
3: You ready?
1: I'm
3: in
1: 5 ready.
3: Seconds, spell the word accommodate.
1: A-C-C-O-M-M-O-D-A-T-E.
2: Come on!
1: Hey, school teacher.
3: Okay.
2: What grade you teach?
1: I teach 3rd through 5th music, man.
2: Hey! We need more administrators. I appreciate you tapping in, boy.
1: Move up. I'll sit on the corner.
4: Incognito, the biggest.

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1: Like,
0: he get behind and he I keep on doing that dance.
2: Incognito is here for two reasons: to play the hits and to make you a winner.
3: Lock the number in, 844-426-POTC. That's 844-426-7682.
2: We want you to win next.
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3: Post it on the corner.

0: though.
1: I'm gonna say DJ Mrs.
0: DJ Mrs. I've been scrolling.
1: I do got some tea for you.
2: Who did it? Who done it? And who needs to quit it?
3: Who is that?
4: Here's what's trending on the timeline with DJ Mrs. Posted on the corner.
1: Okay, let's get into a real quick tea for you. So Tyler Perry was talking about marriage, but first, Tory Lanez announces that he is going on tour, and he revealed the tour dates.
0: Tory Lanez, he locked up.
1: Yeah, it said the first artist to tour without being on tour.
0: What is it, a hologram?
1: Right, but he's going to Los Angeles, D.C., New Orleans, Pittsburgh, and of course, Toronto.
0: Make it make sense.
1: It's called Not a Tour Tour.
0: Not a Tour Tour. Yeah. Oh, so his fans gonna go rip.
1: Probably, but it's like a listening party type of fan experience type of thing.
0: Okay.
1: So, I mean, get how you live. I ain't mad. He's still dropping music from the pen, so.
0: Okay.
1: It's not a tour. Okay. So, you know, I can continue to keep you updated on that as that unfolds. And Tyler Perry recently sat down with Jennifer Hudson to talk about Why Did I Get Married 3. At this point, I don't know if it's 2 again. Why Did I Get Married 3? And she asked him, like, what's up with you getting married?
5: About marriage.
6: Yes.
5: You gonna get married?
6: Nope.
5: You don't want to be.
6: It's not the marriage that bothers me. It's the divorce. Everybody that I know that did well and went broke, it was because of a divorce. So I'm good just being free.
1: Okay. I ain't mad. Tyler Perry paid up. That's a different type of pay.
0: It's on the end.
1: That's a different type of pay.
0: It's on the end, man.
1: And, you know, I don't like that, you know. I hope Tyler isn't dating in the, like, and automatically thinking about the end, though.
6: That's good.
1: That's not cool. Like, I don't want you to find the love of your life and then, like, well, what if it then you're going to try to take half of the company? Tyler Perry, first of all, you got lawyers on top of lawyers. Ain't nobody taking nothing from you.
0: Believe that. Bring it up, brother.
1: Come on now.
7: Here's the deal. The government is over $38 trillion in debt, which means the IRS is not slowing down, and the tax code is complex and unforgiving. So it's not surprising if you're one of the...
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5: Man, say no NFL or WNBA last night, y'all. So we're going to kick it off with Major League Baseball, where the playoff pressure is officially turned all the way up. Yeah, check this out. In New York, Baltimore needed extra innings, but the Orioles got it done, beating the Mets 7-5 in 11. Pete Alonso, back at Citi Field facing his former team, launched the 300th home run of his career to tie the game in the ninth. Then Kobe Mayo broke it open with a three-run inside-the-park homer in the 11th to give Baltimore the win. The Orioles remain three games out of the final American League wild card spot. Cleveland stayed right in the middle of the race with some late game drama of its own. The Guardians were down to their final strike before Brian Rocheau delivered a walk-off two-run double, lifting Cleveland past the White Sox 7-6. That pulled the Guardians within half a game of Chicago in the AL Central, while Cleveland currently holds the final AL wildcard position. Elsewhere, the Yankees handled Minnesota 8-1. The Dodgers shut out Cincinnati 4-0. Milwaukee beat Pittsburgh 5-1. And in Texas, Jacob DeGrom and the Rangers knocked off Boston 4-2. And tonight's most impactful primetime matchup takes us right back to Citi Field. Baltimore and New York close out their series at 7:10 Eastern on ESPN, with the Orioles trying to finish the sweep and keep applying pressure in the AL wildcard chase. Former Met Chris Bassett gets the ball for Baltimore against Robert Stock for New York. And with October getting close about a day, every one of these games is starting to feel a whole lot more crucial. All right, that does it for me. That's been your Posted on the Corner Sports Minute with the playmaker Hollywood Zay. For this story, scores, and more, head on over to PostedOnTheCorner.com. 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And man, gonna give me a follow one time, gang, at Hollywood Zay.
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2: LIVE. Hey, what's up? It's your girl, Taylor Manning. And you know I'm posted on the corner with that boy Incognito. Ow.
3: You have one new message.
4: Hey, what's up, Incognito? You already know it's the original Juicy Peach from Cleveland, Ohio. I just want to say what's up to my family. What's up to my mom, Williette Powell? She's the matriarch, the queen of the family. What's up to my sister, Shannon Powell, Sarah Powell, and my children, Alexandria Hibbler and Chardonnay Hibbler, okay? And so I just want to say what's up to my grandbaby. You already know I'm a shout out my grandbaby because you ain't a grandmother, you don't get your grandbaby's girl. Okay? And I just want to say, hey, what's up to y'all? Just want to, you know, always, I'm always posted on the corner. Let me say it right. Posted on the corner!
3: No more messages.
1: So we got to get ready to ride commercial free.
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5: 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The biggest show in the city.
0: Posted on the corner. Okay.
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5: I know you miss me. Who it's gonna be? 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I'm in your city. Cause I need it one more time. Might lose it all, I swear. I need it tonight.
6: How we get so deep so fast? Hey, stop playing, I'll beat you up. You be on some top, but how can I get off this? Haven't seen you in 3 months, I miss you. Can I see you, babe? Every time I see one of your pictures, that drive me crazy. 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Message say deliver. Why the fuck you keep going missing on me? Every time you get back in the picture, you act different on me. Hey, tell them, we gon' have to share it. 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

0: If it had me, you baby, me your city, cause I need it one more time. 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

0: 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It's not just football season. 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And that includes every kind of football, whether it's got goalkeepers or goalposts.
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5: 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Transistor radios were replaced by boom boxes. 8-track tapes were replaced by cassettes, cassettes by discs. Landlines were replaced by cell phones. Television was replaced by cable, then satellite. Now everybody is streaming. However, this generation will inherit the first technology that can imitate thought itself. And all of us must decide how we will embrace artificial intelligence. AI is the first technology that will require us to set moral parameters for its usage. We must now decide what AI should be allowed and what should be prohibited. We must decide what happens to creativity, labor, truth, privacy, empathy, and democracy, and who will benefit. What will we require to remain uniquely human?
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5: Let us pause for a minute to pray. Oh, dear God, we come to you today filled with gratitude, inspiration, and hope. We have been touched and encouraged by the physical manifestation of your awesome and unlimited power. Countless numbers of us were personally blessed to witness 28 monks whose beliefs require them to live a life of poverty, chastity, and obedience to God. We watched as they walked 2,300 miles from Texas to D.C., many of them barefooted, petitioning God to grant their prayer for peace. Some of us walked with them, prayed with them, and joined them in their prayer for peace. Once again, as was in the case with Jesus, who also walked this earth barefooted, sharing love and advocating peace for all, we are reminded that by faith, God can empower us to accomplish that which may seem impossible or improbable. Faith is a most powerful weapon. Hallelujah and amen.

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0: The Konnichiwa.
2: I got the Hitty first on Gamba Getty. First and come through road. Speak Konnichiwa. We got the streets, but I know nobody told.
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3: 1 second, I'm going through this page. On
4: get off that
2: man. This is the problem.
4: Page.
2: This is the problem right now.
3: All
2: right.
3: I mean, but I seen a comment that I got to investigate this.
2: So, hustlers, has somebody's social media
3: who
2: stopped?
3: Is this?
2: See, listen. Here we go. Can we get the question out?
4: Get off of his Instagram.
2: The question is, has someone's social media stopped you from dating them?
3: You see this?
2: Apparently it does.
3: This is giving a red flag. Alton, do you think this is
5: red flag.
3: Yo, this is crazy. On the page?
2: 866-488-4878-538. Answer the question tomorrow. Has someone's social media stopped you from dating them?
3: Look at this one.
4: We'll find out. His hand on our ass. That's all.
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you a 10, girl, you a 10, girl, you a 10, girl, you a 10, girl, you a 10, girl, you a 10, girl, you a 10, girl, you a 10, girl, you a 10, girl, you a 10, girl, you a 10, girl, you a 10, girl, you a 10, girl, you a 10, girl, you a 10, girl, you a 10, girl, you a 10, girl, you a 10, girl, you a 10, girl, you a 10, girl, you a 10, girl, you a 10, girl, you a 10, girl, you a 10, girl, you a 10, girl, you a 10, girl, you a 10, girl, you a 10, girl, you a 10, girl, you a 10, girl, you a 10, girl, you a 10, girl, you a 10, girl, you a 10, girl, you a 10, girl

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0: Lap. 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
2: Seems like a lot of people are having a hard time out here in this dating pool, and we gotta get into this tomorrow morning, L'Oreal.
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2: and this
4: man
2: is the problem.
4: Page.
2: This is the problem right now.
3: I mean, but I seen a comment that I got to investigate this.
2: Lord. So, hustlers, has somebody's social media
3: who
2: stopped?
3: Is this bitch?
2: See, listen. Here we go. Can't even get the question out.
4: Get off his Instagram.
2: The question is, has someone's social media stopped you from dating them?
3: You see this?
2: Apparently it does.
3: This is giving a red flag. Alton, do you think this is
5: red flag.
3: Yo, this is crazy. On the page?
2: 866-HUSTLE-8, 866-487-8538. Answer the question tomorrow. Has someone's social media stopped you from dating them?
3: Look at this one.
4: We'll find out. His hand on our ass, that's all.
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0: another season, and another Dallas Cowboys fan saying we're going to the Super Bowl.
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0: Oh. 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
4: This
2: is the problem. 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
2: 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So, hustlers, has somebody's social media stopped? See, listen. Here we go. 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
2: The question is, has someone's social media stopped you from dating them?
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3: This is giving a red flag. Alton, do you think this is
5: red flag?
3: 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On the page.
2: 866 hustle 866-487-8538. Answer the question tomorrow. Has someone's social media stopped you from dating them?
3: Look at this one.
4: We'll find out. His hand on our ass. That's all.
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2: 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Tell him it's all that.
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3: 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Is this really your real phone number?

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Zodiac sign, it must be a Gemini moon, cause we about to go half. 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
5: man
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5: Page.
3: This is the problem right now.
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3: So, hustlers, has somebody's social media
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3: stopped?
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3: See, listen. Here we go. Can we get the question out?
5: Get off his Instagram.
3: The question is, has someone's social media stopped you from dating them?
4: You see this?
3: Apparently it does.
4: This is giving a red flag. Alton, do you think this is
6: red flag.
4: 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On the page?
3: 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Answer the question tomorrow. Has someone's social media stopped you from dating them?
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5: He just got his hand on our ass. That's all.
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2: Yeah, yeah. Ooh. Yeah. Sis got blah boy, sis got blah boy. Sis got blah boy, sis got blah boy.
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1: It's a major move right here, baby. 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
0: If an ever play with bait, it's breaking news. 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

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I was gonna put you on, I was gonna put you on. I was gonna change your life, girl, but

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1: 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No you're not. 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
2: man. 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
4: Page.
2: This is the problem right now.
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2: 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So, hustlers, has somebody social media stopped? See, listen. Here we go. Can't even get the question out.
4: Get off his Instagram.
2: The question is, has someone's social media stopped you from dating them?
3: You see this?
2: Apparently it does.
3: This is giving a red flag. Alton, do you think this is
5: red flag.
3: Yo, this is crazy. On the page?
2: 866-488-4878-538. Answer the question tomorrow. Has someone's social media stopped you from dating them?
3: Look at this one.
4: We'll find out. His hand on our ass. That's all.
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0: my
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0: Lap? 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

0: 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November 3rd, let your voice be heard. 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
2: 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Answer the question tomorrow. Has someone's social media stopped you from dating them?
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14: Unlimited power. Countless numbers of us were personally blessed to witness 28 monks whose beliefs required them to live a life of poverty, chastity, and obedience to God. We watched as they walked 2,300 miles from Texas to D.C., many of them barefooted, petitioning God to grant their prayer for peace. Some of us walked with them, prayed with them, and joined them in their prayer for peace. Once again, as was in the case with Jesus, who also walked this earth barefooted, sharing love and advocating peace for all, we are reminded that by faith, God can empower us to accomplish that which may seem impossible or improbable. Faith is a most powerful weapon. Hallelujah and amen.
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0: Call me Doja.
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3: Lotto
2: featuring Doja Cat. New music.

0: I look good.
1: You
0: look good. I smell good. I feel good. And make love good.
1: Oh. There you are.
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0: Good Thursday morning, baby. Yeah, we in the building. Yeah, is here. L'Oreal, what's up?
1: Good morning.
0: Awesome. What is good?
2: What it do?
0: Kyle Santillan, I'm here as well. We are ready to go. Get you one day closer to the weekend. It's a Thirsty Thursday. We're going to have a good time with it. All right? That being said, our guy DJ AK, he's ready to go.
1: Yeah.
0: Turn up, bring the right vibes and all of that. So lock in and let's get to it. DJ AK.

0: That's our guy, DJ AK, in the mix. Huh?
1: Yeah, yeah.
0: He holds it down each and every. He's the remix king for a reason.
1: Mm-hmm.
0: That's what he does, all right? Appreciate you, man. We'll tap in with you tomorrow. Right now, let's get into Kyle's message of the day.
2: And mine.
3: Yeah.
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5: Kyle's message of the day.
0: Kyle's message of the day today is possibilities over problems.
2: Mm.
0: Possibilities over problems. I saw a post recently that said, why don't we ever think about the best thing, the best outcome that could take place? People always go into situations saying, well, yeah, but if I do that, I might lose all my money. But if you do that, you might triple your money. You know what I'm saying? If I do that, I might fall, I might hurt myself. Or maybe you make it to the other side and you're fine. Maybe you set a world record, whatever. We have the tendency to worry about the problem in the situation instead of focusing on the possibilities of the positive outcome that could take place. You know what I'm saying? Yes, you could fail, and a lot of times you do have to fail a few times to get to where it is you want to go, but you should never stop. You should never quit because of the fear of failure. If anything, you learn from the failure, you keep going, you get the win eventually, all right? So I just want you to think about the possibilities. When you come to that fork in the road and you're thinking about making a decision, should I do it or should I not do it? Okay, I understand you're going to take the risk, but what about the reward? Think about what that could be for you as well. Kyle's message of the day today is possibilities over problems.
2: And mine is, when Ciara sings the part and he don't have to have money, don't sing that part. She was wrong.
0: And y'all wonder why y'all having problems dating.
2: You gotta have a couple dollars because it's hard out here. You can't do it by yourself. God.
0: All right, stick around. When we come back, man, we're talking travel and nightmares. That's on the way.
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0: 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Hustle. You know what it is, baby. It's the morning hustle. L'Oreal, Kyle Santillan, Alton Walker.
1: That's right. And guess what? We are going to be lit with T.I., Rick Ross, Erica Campbell, and thousands of tastemakers on the One Voyage Cruise. 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
1: And I only had 3 hours to get from the concert and stuff to the. So imagine navigating around Paris trying to find clothes.
2: So when did your bag come in? Like what day?
1: A few hours before my flight was going
3: to leave.
1: To leave Paris.
3: Yeah.
1: Yes.
2: Dang.
3: That's why people don't like checking a bag. I don't know. You probably had too much for a carry-on.
1: Yeah.
3: But that's exactly crazy. Why people hate checking their bags.
1: But even in Paris, it's like the toiletry stuff is real funny, so you have to pack that stuff. So it's like, you just left me with nothing. I didn't even, TMI, I didn't even have a bra. Like, because I'm not flying 9 hours with a damn, like, I didn't even have a, I had nothing.
3: Wait, so you flew without a...
1: Yeah, flew without a bra.
3: All right.
1: At least I didn't have a bonnet on.
3: Travel.
1: The Delta Country Days.
3: Like. Travel nightmares.
1: And I'm a diamond medallion.
3: What y'all got? 866-HUSTLE-8, 866-487-8538. You heard some of ours. We want to hear yours. Holla at us.
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2: Morning Hustle, baby. It's L'Oreal. It's Kyle Santillan. It's Alton Walker.
1: And you can mix it up with T.I., Rick Ross, Erica Campbell, and a thousand other taste makers on the One Voyage Cruise. 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
2: We're talking about travel nightmares. It brings a lot of these stories to light where people are on planes specifically. It seems like we've been talking a lot about plane travel. And we've been seeing these people recently trying to open a door from inside the plane mid-flight. What is that about?
1: All I know is we would beat his ass. Yeah, I don't know. I don't even care.
2: Yeah,
1: if you don't get up and help us fight.
3: Oh, you going down.
2: Well, this recent one, man, 36-year-old woman named Christina, she's facing federal charges. She tried to open an aircraft door from the inside on a flight from Italy to Newark, New Jersey. And on the flight, she was drinking. They said she started slurring her words. She was acting erratically. She was demanding more alcohol.
1: Okay, and that's my girl. She was partying.
2: And when a flight attendants were trying to cut her off, she was accusing them of being racist and filming them and all kinds of stuff. They told her to return to her seat. They tried to hold her down. She bit one of them.
1: What?
2: She bit a flight attendant, yo.
1: This is fun.
2: Yeah.
1: I wish I would have been on this flight.
3: I hope I never on flight any flight like this.
2: Me too, bro. Me too, because you got to really beat that person up.
3: You have to punch her.
1: But then y'all could have did it because she a woman, so it had to been all, no, it would have been me.
2: No, she
1: y'all would have did it even if it's a woman.
2: Oh, she flight going down?
3: She's getting a right hook.
1: I'm not going to lie. One time, I would have tried to open the door. You know how they be farting on the plane?
2: Yeah.
1: Like, I wanted to open the door and jump out too. That y'all nasty.
3: I'm sorry, lady.
2: Right. Man, she bite your flight attendant. She kicked another one in the stomach. She got to catch these hands.
3: Yeah.
2: What y'all got, man? 866 Hustle 866-487-8538. We're talking travel horror stories. Hit us up.
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13: This traffic update is brought to you by Staples. The first wreck in the morning drive is in Knightdale on 64 West at 540. They're still working on a water main break along Roxborough Street in Durham at Hammond. 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
0: This is the kind of traveling you want to do, because it seems like people are having issues when it comes to flying. You know what I mean?
1: Yeah, flying is weird.
0: Yeah,
2: but mine was driving, man. Like, I remember eating that Angus burger. Leaving Augusta.
0: Oh, here we go.
2: 2-hour drive.
0: Yeah.
1: Why would you do that?
2: And I don't like using public bathroom.
0: Mm.
2: And I try to hold them cheeks tight.
1: Yeah.
2: And then just say, I had to throw away them drawers.
1: Oh. Yeah. That ain't funny.
0: How far into the drive were you?
2: Dude, I was like 1.5 hours, and I was like,
0: you
2: I can make
0: 30
2: it.
0: Minutes to go.
2: I'm like, I can make it home, bro. I can make it.
1: But if you knew your stomach couldn't handle that, why are you going to that?
2: I didn't know until this day, I don't eat like big, thick burgers till this day.
0: You know, the thing about that, too, is the closer you get to being home, the more difficult it is to get to.
2: And you talking about stopping at a gas station? You know.
1: So it's hard for you to hold your cheeks together?
2: That time it was. Hey, I ain't going to lie to you. That thing broke through. But thank God for a love gas station, because that's no stuff.
1: That's disgusting.
0: Oh, that is horrible, man.
2: I'm going to roll this big at home.
0: Hustlers, what y'all got, man? 866-HUSTLE-8, 866-487-8538. Comet in Philly, what you say?
3: My story is around COVID time. I was still traveling, and I was going to the country, Grenada. And they will only do flights like every 5 days. I landed with no bag. Nothing.
1: No.
3: Nothing.
1: But you still risk your life to go.
3: I was smart enough to know to take my medication, you know, or my carry-on. But other than that, for 5 days, I had nothing.
0: Damn.
3: I wasn't smart back then, because now I know they pay you. So when my bag did arrive 5 days later, the handle was broke, because it was just a little rolling bag. And the lady said, well, how much you want for the bag? I said, $30. Mind you, the bag only cost me $15, so I thought I was cheating them. After many months, someone said, do you know you could have got hundreds?
0: Right.
3: And I didn't know that. Yeah. And the only thing that American Airlines gave me was a toothbrush.
1: Nah.
0: Because you got to keep your breath fresh.
3: Wasn't that horrible?
0: In these situations.
1: You should have known as soon as they said how much you want for the bag. Right. That's not how things usually work.
0: Facts. I agree. And I think as we listen to all these stories today, Alton wins.
2: Alton wins.
1: That's nasty. To this day, I would not. Anything. I want him out.
2: I just can't, because like I said, I can't do
1: bathrooms. We got to reiterate. Bathroom.
2: I can't even do, like, even on the plane, I can't do those bathrooms. I cannot do.
0: Well, hopefully you're not doing number twos on a plane.
2: Man, I don't even want to do number one.
1: Number two on the plane is insane.
0: It's outrageous.
2: I don't even want to do number one on them planes. It'd be stank. It'd be, ugh.
0: All right, man, if you didn't get throwing the phone lines.
1: Poop on yourself like you did.
0: Right. If you didn't get through the full line, send us a voice note on that Morning Hustle app. Download it and let us know how you feel.
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0: Jocelyn, what's happening with you?
1: Hey, how are you?
0: We are great. We're trying to give you a chance to win this $1,000, yes?
1: Yes.
0: Okay. All right. When we come back, she sounds very polished.
2: Yeah.
0: Very much about her business.
2: Yeah.
0: And when we come back, we're going to see if
3: I know that's right.
0: I hear that.
3: I know that's right.
0: And when we come back, we're going to give her a shot at $1,000 up next right here on The Morning Hustle.
1: Okay.
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8: 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There is a new wreck downtown, Peace, just east of Glenwood Avenue at West, and a wreck clearing up on 64 westbound at 540 in Knightdale. That's your ride. I'm Jack Hammer on Real Hip Hop and R&B, K97.5.
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2: 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I was stargazing. Life goes on, honey.

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1: 60 seconds.
3: Time for that $1,000 cash grab, baby. Time to get
4: yeah. Yeah. Yes, sir.
3: Representing out of D.C. today, we got Jocelyn on the line. What up, Jocelyn?
5: What's up?
3: Sounds like you're busy over there today.
4: What are you doing?
5: I'm at work with my kids.
3: At work with your kids? You work with kids?
5: Well, I consider the kids at school my kids.
4: Okay. You're a teacher?
5: Yeah, TA.
3: Okay.
6: Yeah, okay.
3: I like that.
6: Yeah, we got to help out the teachers, teacher.
3: Well, we're going to see if those kids can be quiet long enough for you to try to win $1,000 today, okay?
5: Maybe they can help me.
3: Yeah, that's right. That's right. So let's get to it. First and foremost, you got 60 seconds to answer 10 questions. For every correct answer, you get $10. Get all 10 right, you win $1,000. If you don't know an answer, you can say pass. We'll come back to it as long as we have time. But make sure the answer you give is the one that you want, because we have to go with your first response. And our judges, big man, don't play about that.
6: No
3: okay?
6: way. Hey, Jose.
3: That being said, we got a free answer for you. L'Oreal, what you got her with?
6: The Declaration of Independence.
4: Yeah. She a teacher, so she should get $1,000 right here.
3: Think so?
5: I hope so.
6: Okay. Oh, you know what? I probably shouldn't have gave her that then.
4: Mm. You know, you got your answer right.
6: Yeah.
5: Yeah, Declaration.
3: All right, Declaration of...
4: You finish it.
5: ...of Independence.
6: That's right.
3: All right, cool. All right, Jocelyn, let's get to it. I got 60 seconds on the clock. When you're ready, say, I'm ready, Kyle.
5: I'm ready, Kyle.
3: Clock begins at 3, 2, 1. Here we go. What is 19 times 3?
5: 57.
3: Spell the word dragon.
5: D-R-A-G-O-N.
3: What type of cloud is fluffy, white, and resembles cotton balls? Cirrus, cumulus, or stratus?
5: A cumulus.
3: Which landmark document in U.S. history begins with the phrase... When in the course of human events.
5: Pass.
3: What's the capital city of the state of Illinois?
5: Chicago.
3: How many total inches are there in 3 full standard feet? 24, 36, or 48?
5: 36.
3: What's the capital city of the island nation of the Bahamas?
5: Pass.
3: What do scientists call the material that allows electric current to flow through it easily?
5: Pass.
3: What 3D shape has a circular base and tapers to a single point at the top? A cylinder, a cone, or a sphere?
5: A cone.
3: What's the name of the closest star to planet Earth?
5: The sun.
3: Time.
6: Okay. Oh, you did pretty good. I just hope you don't teach history or science.
5: I know.
6: Okay. Yeah. Thank you. Okay. So you didn't get $1,000, but you also didn't use your free answer I gave you. What landmark document in U.S. history begins with the phrase, when in the course of human events? That would be the Declaration of Independence.
3: Yeah.
5: Okay, I thought it was going to be something else, because yeah. I know y'all be giving trick questions.
6: Yeah, sometimes. Not this time. But the capital city of the state of Illinois, now the black capital city would, in fact, be Chicago.
3: The black cap.
6: But we talking about the real one on the map, and that's Springfield.
4: Yeah.
5: Okay.
6: The Bahamas, the capital city there is Nassau.
5: Okay.
6: A lot of people go vacation there.
3: That's right.
6: And scientists... What do they call the material that allows electric current to flow through easily? That would be a conductor. Everything else you got right, that's 6 right, 4 wrong. $60 ain't bad.
4: Yeah.
5: I got the hard question.
6: Yeah, yeah. They were pretty,
4: what you,
3: some of them.
4: Pretty, what you gonna do with the money?
6: Pretty difficult.
5: I'll probably take my kids to the movies.
4: I think that's a horrible idea. Listen, you should come to my show.
5: $60.
4: Listen, come to my show. Oh, okay. Come to my show October 4th. I'm in D.C. Come through.
6: Why don't you cop her some tickets?
4: Yeah. She just won $60. She can use the $60.
6: Damn.
5: That ain't enough.
4: Yeah.
3: Hey, Jocelyn, don't you hate when other people spend your money?
5: Hey, come to his show and use my $60.
6: Right. Yeah. That is crazy.
4: Use your $60 to come to my show. Hey.
6: Unreal.
4: October 4th.
3: All right, Jocelyn.
5: Okay, I'll be there.
3: Appreciate you,
5: Thank
3: baby.
5: You.
3: Thanks for playing today. Any shout-outs you want to do before you go?
5: No.
3: Alright, that being
6: and
3: said,
6: and especially
3: man,
6: not to Elton. No shout outs.
3: Congratulations to you. For anybody that wants to play the cash grab, you know what to do. Text the word cash to 71007. You could be up next with us on the Morning Hustle.
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0: You got to do it. All right.
2: Got to.
0: Michael Jackson style.
1: Y'all are crazy.
0: All right. The lowdown's coming up next. What are we talking about?
1: Well, speaking of Michael Jackson, somebody has some child abuse allegations. Mm. We'll talk all about it coming up in the lowdown.
0: It's going down in 10 minutes. 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
2: Yep, it's about that time for L'Oreal to hit us with the lowdown.
3: And speaking of hit, it seems like somebody got hit upside their head, and I'll tell you who in just a second. First, Kim Kardashian got awarded 1 euro, okay? So the robbery that went

0: down in 2016, that Paris robbery. I felt like I was robbed.
1: Yeah, I remember that. That was a long time ago.
0: Yeah, I felt like I was robbed in Paris, too, when my bags didn't show up. Delta. Okay, but anyway, apparently, that's when $10 million worth of jewelry and other things were stolen from her, including that big-ass ring Kanye got her. So they did go to court behind it, and she was simply asking for €1. She asked for that. I guess it was the point of the people just getting caught more than anything else. The hotel got about $50,000-$60,000, and the receptionist got $126,000 for the whole ordeal. I always thought it was fake, but I guess she needed to prove the point with the dollar, and she has it.
1: I don't know. I always believed that story.
0: Kim Kardashian. You walk around with all this security any other time. Why would you go overseas and lack?
1: Yeah.
0: Like, that especially with $10 million worth of jewelry, which they never recovered. The ring is very rare, and, like, come on.
2: I mean, right.
0: That's what I said. Then you only want a dollar back? Anyway, let's talk about another Kim Zolciak from Housewives of Atlanta, formerly. Well, it looks like, I don't know if y'all know this story, but this is crazy. Her and Corey's son, you know, Corey, the ex-football player, Bert, what's his last name?
1: Bierman.
0: Okay, so they got a son together. His name is Corey. He is in jail right now, 15 years old. Yeah, allegedly, he did something to a 16 or under 16-year-old classmate. He has 7 felony counts, including sodomy. Now, they said this happened at a Lifetime Fitness, but apparently Kim is standing by him saying that he took polygraph tests and passed it. Nene says she reached out to Kim and she wasn't okay.
3: Have you spoken to her? Have you texted?
4: Oh, we've texted together, that's it.
3: No. I just, as far as I know, as a mom, I'm just sure she's not okay. Everybody parent differently, so I've nothing.
0: There's also new allegations that he had stuff in his phone of him molesting a 12-year-old family member.
1: Yikes.
0: Now, they are doing the math, and some people are believing that it may be his little sister because they sent her away. But she has a whole messy situation. Anyway, you know that she's dating a new guy, and Corey is dating her, the guy's ex. You follow
5: very
0: me?
5: Messy.
0: And his name is Kyle. So all
1: don't
0: messy
1: put me
0: Kyle.
1: In this. Don't put me in this. I got nothing to do with this.
0: That was the whole point. That his name was Kyle. Okay, last but not least, speaking of a lot going on, Coi Leray is admitting this.
6: Will we see a song with you in Lotto?
7: So listen, I'm going to be straight up. Something happened behind the scenes that went too far. Don't use my name for clickbait and for clout and trying to go ahead and just create rap beef that I'm not in. One thing led to another. Me and Brooklyn fought behind the scenes. It was a whole thing.
6: A fist fight?
7: A whole fist fight.
0: Yeah, I heard about this too, y'all. And the word on the street is that Coi Leray got beat up. But she did say that she reached out after Coi Leray and was willing to, like, put their differences aside. How grown is that? Because I can't ever imagine getting into a fight with somebody, getting beat up, then calling them and be like, hey, you must have got beat up bad if you calling them, like, hey, let's just be cool.
1: That's tough.
2: He got beat up and started, like, she started it probably. That's what that looked like.
0: So you would be willing to be cool with somebody that you had a physical altercation
2: with? If I started
0: with
2: it. Like, if I came up on somebody, I swung
0: she
2: first.
0: She said Brooklyn swung.
2: And I did all
0: first.
2: This, and then I got beat up. I'd be like, you know what? My bad.
0: No, she said Brooklyn swung first.
1: She swung first, but who started the whole
2: disagreement? Who all started? That's what I'm saying.
1: The whole altercation.
0: So Lotto said her name in a song. Coi Leray got mad at it, and it just escalated from there.
1: Yeah.
0: But the person that put the hands on anybody first was on Lotto's side.
1: It's a lot going on.
0: I couldn't do that. That's just me. But Lotto's stepping out with her man. We saw her at the U.S. Open with 21 Savage. So that's all she care about, I'm pretty sure. I'm L'Oreal. That's the lowdown. You can follow me at Star and L'Oreal, L-O-R-E-L, or Morning Hustle Show. And you know, people still wasn't happy about it. They like, why they not matching? I'm like, come on now. She done brought the man out.
1: All right, stick around. When we come back, man, has somebody's social media stopped you from dating them? Maybe you saw something and thought, ah, that's a red flag. I will go no further. Let's talk about it.
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1: Wake up. We are the Morning Hustle.
2: You know it's the Morning Hustle. You know it's L'Oreal. You know it's Kyle Santillan. You know it's Alton Walker, baby. We are here. It's the Morning Hustle.
0: We sure are. And you know what? Go get on the cruise with us. OneVoyageCruise.com. 214-495-1963. That code is TMH.
2: Absolutely. Now, listen, man. A lot of people out here trying to date, trying to figure things out. You meet people on social media. So the question today is, has someone's social media stopped you from dating them? You know what I mean? Is it that serious? Whatever they post, whatever they see, whatever you see, things you, you know, people that they communicate with, all of those different things. Does it matter? Has it ever stopped you from dating somebody?
0: Yeah, because especially if I see a girl in the likes that I don't like and they following each other too. Because you can see everything pop up at the bottom. And that's where it just gets a little sticky.
2: Sticky at the bottom.
0: That might be the problem.
3: That's why you need to check that.
0: It might be a sticky bottom.
2: We're going to keep it on social media when we come back. Has someone's social media ever stopped you from dating them? That's on the way.
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8: This traffic update is brought to you by Aleve. Couple of new wrecks in the way. Miami Boulevard north of I-40 in Durham and 40 eastbound at Highway 86, exit 266 in Chapel Hill. That's your ride. I'm Jack Hammer on Real Hip Hop and R&B, K97.5.
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0: hustle.
1: You know what it is, baby. The morning hustle is here. L'Oreal, Kyle Santillan, Alton Walker. We're getting ready for the One Voyage Cruise. 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Now, today, we're asking you the question, has somebody's social media stopped you from dating them?
2: Yes.
1: Luckily, I've been with my wife before social media existed.
0: Yeah.
1: You know what I mean? So, what y'all got?
2: Yeah, so you're... Listen, I will say this. Social media makes it so easy for you to catch somebody to do anything. Because, like, it's going to alert you when somebody leave a comment on the page if you like a picture. Mm-hmm. It does so many messy things. Like, you can see the likes. So, I definitely have... looked at somebody's page before and it's changed the way I viewed them. Mm. Like, if you're following a whole bunch of, like, stripper hoes and IG, I'm like, Like, what's happening here?
1: Why would that be a red flag?
2: Why wouldn't it be?
1: I just think guys just generally are attracted to follow women.
2: Guys just generally have followers that are strippers and follow back strippers.
1: Followers or following?
2: It's both.
1: It's kind of hard to say. I don't think social media is always that serious.
3: It makes you bring up the part of, like, I never checked who they follow. But I do, when I look, I do check friends and who they hang around. But I may need to start checking who they follow.
2: I'm trying to tell you. And then the comments, too.
3: Yeah.
2: Like, you're just giving it away. First of all, and if people be like, oh, that's cute. It's a public page. It's literally there. If it was supposed to be private, then you send a DM. So it's like,
3: if I look at a girl, I'm more of what they post and stuff like that. So, yeah, it's been times where I've seen a girl. I thought she was cool. I was going to try to... you know, date her or shoot my shot, start scrolling and looking through the story. I'm like, oh, no, I'm good.
2: This is what I'm saying.
1: Yeah. All she posts is thirst traps.
3: Is that thirst traps. And then you check her friends out. You're like,
2: I'm trying to tell you. It's things that I don't associate myself with in my own life. So if you're doing it, why would I deal with somebody that associates or is around people and crowds that I wouldn't be?
3: Yeah, especially twerking.
1: Hold on, but how about this? What about the concept that... what people put on social media is one thing. Their real life is another.
2: But it's what you're presenting to the world.
1: I agree.
3: I got proof of that, though.
1: What if that's something that you could get past because the real person is a deeper person than that level that you see on social media.
3: But that says something about the person. I'm not cool with that either.
1: Mm.
3: Because you faking for the internet. You know what I'm saying? That's not really you. I don't like that.
2: Would you say faking? Because I think, like, if you look at my social media, I don't think it really represents me. Like, I don't care about none of these artists or anybody outside of my, like, job. Mm-hmm. You know what I mean? Us talking about celebrity gossip or, entertainment. That's strictly for work. You know me, that's not what I am. I'm not doing that on a regular basis. So I do say that can be something as well. Like, that's not my personality, but I do have some stuff that's personal on my page.
1: That's kind of my point. So would you want somebody that was considering dating you to look past what you post?
2: It's been more than one person that has judged me off of my social media. And I just had to take that because this is my job at the end of the day. I could explain that to them. But there was one guy in particular I could think of. He was going hard trying to talk to me. And he was somebody I liked. And something was wrong with my page for some reason. But then I got it back up. So he was like, yo, what's your Instagram? I gave it to him. I never heard from him again.
1: Yeah.
2: I never heard. I'm going to tell y'all who it is.
1: So that's what I'm saying. So you could be unfairly judging the person that you think is giving you a red flag, too.
2: That's okay. This is my job. So he was going to have to deal with it anyway.
3: You can be the other way around, too.
2: Yeah. It's a flag. It's a flag.
3: I stopped talking to a girl because she posted that God blessed her with a BMW. And she posted it. Thank you, Lord. And then text me, can I borrow $60?
2: Oh, she got to pay for it somehow. God might have blessed her with you.
3: Oh, I said, I'm good.
1: We want to get your thoughts on this as well. Hustlers, hit us up, 866-HUSTLE-8, 866-487-8538. Has somebody's social media stopped you from dating them? We want to know. Hit us up right now on the Morning Hustle.
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0: facts. Hustle. In the morning.
1: Shavonda.
2: Yeah.
1: They said you're trying to win $1,000 today.
2: Yeah.
1: Okay. Yeah. All right. All right. When we come back, man, Shavonda is going to hold it down for the entire state of Mississippi inside that $1,000 cash grab. Yeah. All right. You ready to go?
2: Yes.
1: When we come back, you up
3: she
1: next.
3: She works for me. She work at a daycare.
1: Something's going on with her. We're going to figure
3: it's
1: it
3: nap
1: out.
3: Time.
1: We right back with Shavonda up next.
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10: 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There is a wreck with injuries on Fayetteville Street, north of Davie Street downtown. Couple of other wrecks still on the way. Glenwood Avenue, west of Leadmine Road, and GB Offord Highway, south of the 55 bypass. That's your ride. 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

0: 10, girl, you a 10. Girl, you a 10, girl, you a 10, girl, you a 10. 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Girl, you a 10, girl, you a 10, girl, you a 10.
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4: Time for that $1,000 cash grab, baby. We got Shavonda on the line representing
5: Shavonda.
4: Out of Aberdeen, Mississippi.
5: Yeah.
6: Aberdeen.
4: Yeah, MISSISSIPPI. You know what I mean?
5: Ooh, you could spell. that was a question.
6: We say MI crooked like a crooked letter I.
4: Okay.
6: Humpback. Yeah.
5: Yeah, that's right.
4: Are both of those acceptable, Shavonda?
7: Wait, what?
5: Perfect.
6: All right,
5: is going to be a breeze.
4: Let's see what Shavonda's going to do. Yeah. Let me go in and give you the rules. Are you ready for that? You got 60 seconds to answer 10 questions. For every correct answer, we'll give you $10. Get all 10 right, you win $1,000. If you don't know an answer, you can say pass. We'll come back to that question as long as we have time. But make sure the answer you give is the one that you want, because we have to go with your first response. And our judges, Big Med, don't play about that, okay?
7: Okay.
4: That being said, we want to hook you up. All right, we got a free answer for you. L'Oreal, what you got?
5: That answer is Ankara.
7: Ankara.
5: Ankara.
6: Ankara? What the hell is that?
5: I don't know, but I'm helping you, girl. Trust me.
6: That sounds like my cousin.
7: Okay.
5: Yeah. Alton's cousin, Ankara.
4: All right.
5: Kara.
4: Are you ready to go?
7: I'm ready to go.
4: I got 60 seconds on the clock. Shavonda, when you're ready, say, I'm ready, Kyle.
7: I'm ready.
4: Yeah, I'll just get to it.
5: Let's
4: yeah.
5: get to it.
4: All right, 3, 2, 1, here we go. What is 18 times 4? You can say pass. Spell the word monster.
7: Monster. M-O-N-S-T-E-R.
4: Which layer of Earth is located directly beneath the outer crust? Is it the core, the mantle, or the atmosphere?
7: Core.
4: What's the capital city of the state of Oregon? What type of simple machine consists of a rigid beam pivoted at a fixed hinge or fulcrum?
5: What?
4: How many total degrees are in a perfect right angle? 45, 90, or 180?
7: 45.
4: What's the capital city of the country of Turkey? What's the free answer L'Oreal already get? Okay, good. What organ in the human body produces insulin to regulate blood sugar levels?
7: What organ in the human body?
4: Time. Time is up. I'm so disappointed. Tayama.
6: No! Question number 5 is crazy!
4: That is a crazy question.
5: Yo! I'm not gonna lie. This ain't really that funny because the judges is on 1,000 this week.
4: This week
5: know.
4: They are wild.
5: What the hell is going on? I don't know what's funnier, her or the questions.
6: Oh, okay.
5: All right. 18 times 4, 72.
4: She just ain't even respond at all.
5: Yeah,
4: to that.
5: You ain't say nothing.
4: We just had
5: you
4: to keep it going.
6: She almost hung up.
5: I said she did, but Cal saved her, moved on. What layer of Earth is located directly beneath the outer crust? We were looking for the mantle. The capital.
7: Whoa.
5: Ooh, you knew that one. You knew that one. Okay.
7: Yeah, yeah.
5: The capital city of the state of Oregon is Salem. Now this one here, this one here was a kicker. What type of simple machine consists of a rigid beam pivoted at a fixed hinge or a fulcrum, which I don't even know what that is? A lever.
8: Hello.
5: I would have fought for you had you got all the other ones right, but you got the other ones wrong too, so it's okay.
4: Yeah.
5: This one especially. How many total degrees are in a perfect right angle? Everybody
7: 90.
5: Knows that. Yeah, 90. You knew that.
4: Yeah.
5: You knew that. And then the organ in the human body that produces insulin.
7: It's because you be thinking about the speed.
5: That's true. You're trying to just get to the next. You're like, this is about to be over.
4: She
5: I gotta
4: was
5: hurry
4: moving kind of slow to be concerned yeah, about
6: speed.
4: Me.
6: I don't think speed was your concern.
5: She meant like a speed bump.
7: No, because see, the kids were sitting up here by me, and then y'all was asking the questions, so I was like,
5: F them kids! Yeah. You were supposed to walk out. There's $1,000 on the line.
4: Yeah. That's right.
5: Okay. All right. Kid, what organ in the human body produces insulin to regulate blood sugar levels? The pancreas.
7: Pancreas. I know that.
5: Girlfriend, come on. Mm-mm. I think we should give that to her.
4: No, sir.
5: $20.
4: Huh?
5: You got $20.
1: What grade you teach?
7: Fourth
1: grade.
5: Hopefully not math.
7: So.
4: Damn. Well, it's Shavonda, $20 is yours today. What are you going to do with the 20?
7: I don't know. Probably give it to my kids.
4: Give it to your
5: kids. These kids get everything.
4: There they go.
1: All
4: right, before we let you go, do you want to shout out anybody? Go ahead. Now is your time to shine.
7: No.
5: Oh, nobody hear this.
4: Shavonda, she conquered. $1,000 cash grab is on the pop, and if you want to get down, you know what to do. Text the word cash to 71007. 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
1: 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Morning Hustle in the building. The lowdown's coming up next. What we got?
2: Well, is Cardi B and Offset back together? 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Also, Candy Burris is accusing who of stretching their 5 minutes of fame? Is it 5 or 15? 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
3: No, she only gave him 5.
2: 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About 5. 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Yeah. 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
11: This traffic update is brought to you by Whataburger. A couple of wrecks still causing delays. 440 eastbound at Glenwood Avenue and Lewisburg Road north of Spring Forest Road at Beacon. That's your ride. I'm Jack Hammer on Real Hip Hop and R&B, K97.5.
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6: 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On the Morning Hustle.
7: Looks like no matter what, Candy Burris still got beef. She's not feeling this.
8: Oh, Candy. Now,
9: she got big beef out here, right? Yeah. I feel like every time I turn around, but you know what? Let me tell y'all something. I heard Macklemore is the new Colin Kaepernick, okay?
10: You'll start wearing
9: the
10: afro.
9: Yeah, and a dashiki in no time. Okay, the Loop Tour. That's Ed Sheeran's tour. This has been controversial because Macklemore got kicked off of the tour after he said this.
11: A big part of the reason why I wanted to do this tour in the first place is so I could stand up in stadiums like this and say two words that are very near and dear to my heart. Free Palestine.
9: Well, he also got freed from the tour because they kicked him off. Ooh. Okay, but looks like maybe he knew he was going to get kicked off, okay? So he wanted to do this just to bring attention to Palestine. And he said he didn't need to do all 10 shows. He just needed at least two. Yeah. Two chances to stand in front of 90,000 people and make sure he was able to say what he needed to say. So he's really standing up for what he believes in, putting his career on the line to make sure that this message is being spread. And with that being said, he also called out Robert Kraft, who kind of helped get him off the tour by saying, okay, I'm donating the $1 million that I made off of my performance to Palestine and the children's belief and, you know, to the people that's right out there that's being held against their will. And he asked Robert Kraft to double it, and he did $2 million. He doubled down on that. But he's worth $15 billion, so I feel like that's a small thing to a giant. If he really wanted to make an impact and a difference, he could donate way more than $2 million.
7: I'm just confused. You advocate to get the man kicked off the tour, but then you support him with the money that's for the thing that he got kicked off for.
9: Yeah, because he's making it clear, like, Macklemore still supports Jewish people, but he is against genocide.
7: Right.
9: And Robert Kraft has to stand on that as well, because if not, you're saying you're cool with the death of children and innocent people.
7: Right.
9: So, because of course, he had to give the $2 million.
7: He should have just kept his mouth.

0: Okay. Anyway, Cardi B is shutting down rumors that her and Offset got something going on. Now, apparently, Offset is dating some IG model, okay, and she posted something about exes hooking up. Now, this is right after Wave had his birthday, and everybody started speculating that she was talking about the two of them being together, plus some other messages she was liking that made it seem like Cardi and Offset were back together. I can't see the two of them being back together, and neither can Cardi B. She said no possibility at all. She not just that. She said, I put that on my kids' life in the name of Jesus. I believe her. She don't play about them kids. And it ain't no other way to say it.
1: Take that man back, man.
0: Why should she take him back?
1: Man, nobody wants y'all to like y'all want.
0: They really are like the best pair since she's been.
2: That's really weird y'all feel that way. I don't feel that way at all.
0: Like, they was, what, you like Stefan and her together?
2: No, I never took that serious either. I don't know.
0: The soccer player?
2: There isn't anybody that I've seen. I'm like, oh, okay, that's the one.
0: Yeah, but I'm saying out of all, if we had to pick one to circle back, it would be Offset.
2: Yeah.
0: Anyway,
2: I guess
0: I'll tell you one person that ain't trying to circle back, and that's Candy Burris. Okay, she's saying she is done with Todd Tucker, and she wants his 5 minutes of fame to be done as well. Damn, this it's gotten to this. These two was married for 11 years, but you know he did drop a film, and he said this in it.
3: Is it threesome for real? For real?
4: We did.
3: Oh my God.
4: We did. I would say most of our marriage we did.
0: He had threesomes most of his marriage. And some people are a little confused. I know y'all are because we have heard Candy talk about them having threesomes before.
2: Right.
5: Did I put out any new information? She's been saying that for years.
6: I think the new
5: It's just
6: thing...
5: when the guys say it.
6: No.
5: And I didn't even say it. He asked me a question. I want people to understand this isn't a messy journey for me. This isn't me tell all, like me and Candy did this with this. No, we're not doing that. This is just me trying to explain my journey of emotions going through a divorce.
0: I don't know. So. She's saying man and wife, what happened in the bedroom should be private.
2: Yeah,
0: so
2: right.
0: If she mentioned it before,
2: right,
0: can't
2: I don't see
0: he?
2: What the problem is.
1: I'm sorry. It's lame when a man gossip about a woman. I don't care what nobody say. It's lame. I don't
0: think
1: like
0: it's lame
1: it.
0: When you go on a press run about a divorce.
1: About a divorce as a man.
0: But
1: and you talk about your bedroom
0: truth.
1: And that's the children, that's the mother of your children. You just don't do that
0: but
1: as a man.
0: But this is
2: it's
0: the
2: not
0: problem.
2: New knowledge, though. It's not new information.
1: But he don't have to say it.
0: This is the problem when you do reality television.
1: Yeah.
0: That's what it is. You're going to have to speak up. And you put him on the show, Candy.
1: But still, he need to be quiet, man.
2: But somebody asked him a question, too.
0: That's the lowdown. You can follow me at Star and L'Oreal, L-O-R-E-L, or Morning Hustle Show.
2: Maybe they should have looked at each other's social media. 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

0: I'm like,
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2: Can't knock the hustle. Wow. Let's go. It's the morning hustle.
3: Yeah. Morning hustle, baby. You know we're here. It's L'Oreal, Kyle Santilli, and Alton Walker.
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3: Look at that.
4: But I'm not guaranteeing that.
3: Right.
4: I'm just saying it could be possible.
3: You never know.
4: Enough drinks. If he got the drink package.
3: Anything could happen, yo. Maybe you're one of those people that likes to stalk people on social media, right?
4: Oh, wow.
3: So the question is, has someone's social media ever kept you from dating them?
4: Why is this stalking?
3: Because that's what y'all be doing.
5: Yeah, that's really what it is.
4: Isn't it a public thing?
3: 866-HUSTLE-8, 866-487-8538. We're going to talk about it when we come back.
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11: This traffic update is brought to you by Whataburger. Couple of wrecks still causing delays. 440 eastbound at Glenwood Avenue and Lewisburg Road north of Spring Forest Road at Beacon. That's your ride. I'm Jack Hammer on Real Hip Hop and R&B, K97.5.
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0: 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November 3rd, let your voice be heard. 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
14: 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JY, turn me up. 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

0: Happy Thursday, baby. The Morning Hustle is here to enhance your morning. Mm-hmm. L'Oreal, Kyle Santilli, and Alton Walker, we are here.
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2: That's right.
1: I don't got no choice. Yeah, I don't got no choice, okay? But I'm good, so you better come bring your A-game, 214-495-1963, to book your cabin today. Be sure to use that code TMH.
0: No doubt. The question for you today is, has somebody's social media kept you from dating them?
1: Mm-hmm.
0: Has that ever happened? Maybe you were interested in somebody, then you went on their page and saw some things,
2: yeah,
0: and maybe changed your mind.
2: You got to go to that social media. It's a resume.
1: I do it after.
2: No, you got to do it before.
1: Yeah, you got to do it in the very beginning.
2: Yeah, in the very beginning. Don't wait till after you start talking about 2 or 3 weeks.
1: Yeah,
2: or
1: see,
2: over
1: I
2: a
1: start
2: month.
1: Getting a little invested, then I care. let me look at this
0: but that's
1: guy
0: what I'm
1: social.
0: Like, sometimes that's not a full representation of a person.
2: It's
0: that's
2: enough.
0: That's only what they're putting out there.
2: It's enough. It's almost like a job. A mm-hmm. job, they go to your social media. Why you can't do it in a relationship?
1: I know that. Come on, Alton. You're preaching this one.
0: Hustlers,
1: preach, preach up.
0: What you say? 866-HUSTLE-8, 866-487-8538. Ace in Detroit, how about you?
3: It don't matter for me, but for everybody else, it do. Because on social media, I'm a comedian. You feel me? Like, I get paid. But, like, if I see you posting some craziness, yeah, I ain't going to talk to you. But it's different for me because I get paid. You feel me? Like, I can post something and it's going to get his little, you know, and I'm going to get a couple dollars. You feel me? So it's different. I'm a paid comedian. So you ain't paid. You just throwing it for no reason and we ain't going. Nope.
1: So if the woman was like on OnlyFans and she had a lot of crazy stuff on her page, you would be okay with it because she's getting paid?
3: If she on OnlyFans, she better add me on OnlyFans too. you got to verify the people that's going to be on there with you. What the heck?
1: Wait, what you mean? You want to be in the footage? In the footage?
3: Yes.
1: What?
0: Like, it's wild.
3: Let's make like this. This is business, okay? This let's make money.
0: Right, but you're not gonna date her though.
3: No.
0: Appreciate you, Ace. Good morning. Who is this? Where you calling from?
4: Good morning. This is Dark Vader from
1: Dark
4: Mars.
1: Dark Vader is outrageous.
0: Dark Vader from where?
4: From Mars.
1: Oh, wow. Wonderful.
0: All right, man. Has somebody's social media kept you from dating him?
4: So social media don't keep me from dating people. Social media keeps me dating people.
1: Explain this.
4: So basically, if your profile is private, you're a plus. That's a green flag. If you have like less than 1,000 followers, green flag.
0: Yeah.
4: Those are the freaks. Those are the ones that's going.
0: I appreciate you, Dark Vader.
4: They not going.
0: I didn't think he was going to take it there.
2: All right, so Kyle.
0: Yeah.
2: One of your daughters getting married. You find something on social media. Are you interrupting? Are you?
0: Yep.
1: Yeah. The question didn't even get out of his mouth. Do you know what the question is?
0: I am. I'm jumping in immediately.
2: You're jumping in?
0: Immediately.
2: No matter
0: you
2: what.
0: You saw this, right? Did you see this?
1: But it's not okay for me to do that.
0: Right, correct.
1: That's outrageous.
0: 866-HUSTLE-8, 866-487-8538. Hit us up. What y'all think?
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0: Yep, Morning Hustle is here. Baby, it's L'Oreal, Kyle Santilli, and Alton Walker. Very excited about the One Voyage Cruise, ain't we?
1: Uh-huh, and you can be supporting HBCU students because it's a party with a purpose.
0: That's what I'm
1: talking
0: about.
1: And we are setting sail from Miami. We're going to Bimini, all that good stuff. 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Rick Ross performing, T.I. It's going to be crazy. You don't want to miss it. All you got to do is go to onevoyagecruise.com or call 214-495-1963. Be sure to use our code TMH like the Morning Hustle so you can set sail with the gang.
0: Yesterday, my barber said, y'all going on a cruise soon, ain't you? Then he said, tell my girlfriend L'Oreal, what's up?
2: Oh, snap.
1: If he's my boyfriend, did he send the credit card? Because,
0: all right, well,
1: I mean, the cruise ain't going to be, you know, it's some stuff to buy on there.
0: All right, you know what? That's going to be a whole nother thing. Let's keep
1: drink
0: it to
1: package.
0: What we talk about right now. Have you ever, has someone's social media ever kept you from dating them? 866-HUSTLE-8, 866-487-8538.
1: If he checked my social media, he would know that I'm expensive taste, okay? That all means right. You got to come with, he ain't send you with the credit card this morning.
0: Dang.
1: It ain't, I don't know.
0: I tried, ghost. All right, let's go to the phone lines, man. Chris, what you say about the social media situation?
3: Yes. This girl really posts herself all throughout the day. Why?
1: So that's annoying?
3: All throughout the day, every single day.
0: So people doing too much on social media, that's a red flag for you.
3: That's a red flag for me.
1: Really? Because they ain't got nothing better to do. Nowhere to work.
3: That's what I'm saying.
0: All right, keep the calls coming, man. 866-HUSTLE-8, 866-487-8538. Has somebody's social media kept you from dating them?
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9: 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There is a hit and run clearing up on 440 westbound at Wake Forest Road, exit 10, and one with injuries still there, Creedmoor Road south of Glenwood Avenue at Birdsall Court. That's your ride. I'm Jack Hammer on Real Hip Hop and R&B, K97.5.
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1: Mm-hmm. Donnell Jones gonna be on the boat. Keith Sweat gonna be on the boat. And you know who else should be on the boat? You. Okay, the One Voyage Cruise is going down. The Morning Hustle is broadcasting live. 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Mm. 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
0: No doubt. Has anybody's social media ever kept you from dating them? 866-HUSTLE-8, 866-487-8538. Because y'all be scrolling, y'all be looking, and y'all be investigating.
2: No, you definitely got to do that.
1: I don't think it's investigating. It's just using your brain. Common sense.
0: All right, Daryl in the DMV. What about you, bro?
3: This is back in the MySpace days. I was trying to holler at this girl, and my ex was in her top 8.
1: No.
2: Oh. Yeah, she was in her top 8. The top 8 is crazy. I remember that.
0: So you cut her off?
3: I already knew once she, you know, she was like, hey, anybody know this? Anybody know this guy? She was going to throw dirt on my name. So I went with her.
0: People used to fight about them top 8, didn't they?
3: It was real serious.
1: I remember DJ Envy was in my top 8. Because I used to be signed to him when I was younger, I was a rapper. And, so he was in my top 8. I wouldn't put him in my top 8 now.
0: Mm. That's hilarious.
1: Because clearly we have a better morning show.
0: I heard that. Hey, I heard they're trying to relaunch MySpace, too.
1: I don't think it's going to work.
2: It's still out. I mean, I was trying to find my password. I can't figure it out.
1: I wish I could find my password. I
0: shut my whole page down. Yeah.
1: I used to sit for hours coding my page.
0: That is hilarious. Mm-hmm. All right, if y'all didn't get through on the phone lines, you know what to do, man. Shoot us a voice note, download that Morning Hustle app, and let us know how you feel. You can hit us up at any time that way. In the meantime, we're getting ready for the lowdown. That's coming up next. Low, what you got?
1: Well, Malcolm Jamal Warner's mom is speaking out, and let's just say things are getting weird after his death. We'll talk all about it coming up in the lowdown.
0: That's on the way.
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0: Listen, you know Tamron Hall. That's my girl. She's a whole vibe. Every weekday, she brings that real, authentic energy. And season 8 is already taking things to another level with her theme, Let's Keep Talking. Let me tell you what I love about Tamron. She creates a safe space where people feel comfortable enough to just be real. So listen, today's episode is super powerful. Tamron is out in L.A., and she's taking us inside of the home of Rebecca Cruz. This is the wife of Terry Cruz, and they're going to have an intimate sit down. Now, Rebecca is opening up about living with Parkinson's, and she's going to give us an update on her recovery, how the diagnosis completely shifted her priorities. 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And speaking of Tamron Hall, it looks like she sat down with Carlos King, and you know he wasn't going to hold back. I'll tell you what he is owning up to. Also, you know families get divided when it comes to somebody passing away. Well, it seems like this situation is going a little too far. We'll talk about that. And they saying Drake got a new boo. You ain't going to believe who it is. I'll tell you about it coming up in the lowdown.
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0: 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Hey. On the Morning Hustle.
1: It's like we can't get rid of this guy, man. He keeps popping back up.
2: Who, Alton?
1: No, Drake.
2: Oh, my goodness. Okay. That's a little bad. I feel bad. I was going to say, don't talk about him like that in front of him.
1: Hilarious.
2: No, let's talk about going away. Going to be with the king is what we say, right, Alton? Man,
3: somebody gone.
4: No. My sunny one shines so sincere. Sunny one so true. I love you.
2: Sonny, we love you, man. Obama's dog.
5: Oh, my God.
2: 13 years.
1: Are you serious?
2: He gonna be with the king.
3: I'm not listening.
2: You know how I feel. Because my monster passed away, child.
3: Right. All right.
2: My monster passed away, and it was so sad. And
1: we're gonna let you know.
2: I'm still sad about it. I do want to send condolences to the family. And it makes me just think about how much I miss Obama being in office.
1: Right.
2: And I'm going to miss Sonny as well. So we want to send some prayers out.
3: At least he's in heaven.
2: Dogs go to heaven,
1: that's what they say.
2: Well, Malcolm Jamal Warner is in heaven as well, and his family is in hell. They're going through hell, okay? Mm. And it looks like the mom and the widow are going back and forth. Mm. Now, his mom, Pamela, is saying that the widow is keeping the granddaughter away from her, and the widow is saying that the mom actually sold the home that they were living in that was supposed to be left to the child and the widow. So the mother is clapping back. She's saying, listen, the state couldn't afford the cost of the house. We had to do what we had to do. So now they're in court, okay? Hey. Who would you trust, your mom or your wife?
1: It would be my wife.
2: Alton?
3: I mean, right now, it's my sister take care of it. Like, if I go be with the Lord, my sister is over everything.
2: Yeah, see, I think that's weird that it's even, I don't know, I thought he had his paperwork in place, but either way, we'll find out because the details are leaking out one way or another.
1: Yeah,
2: okay, Carlos King, he is defending his actions after he decided to add, so at one point in time, Melanie, she was the star of Love and Marriage Huntsville. Her and Martell, it pretty much circulated around them, the whole entire show. He got pregnant on her with another woman. Yeah, he had a baby, him himself.
1: Okay.
2: And
3: we both look at each other like, wait a minute.
2: He had a baby on Melanie, and they would like refuse to bring the woman's name up on the show. Either way, Melody has been off the show for over 2 years, and now the baby mama, Ariane, has come to star on the show. Mm. And people are mad at Carlos.
6: It's been 2 years since Melody left the show, and this is not only Martell's girlfriend, this is the mother of a child they share.
2: Right. This is the most loyal fan base I've ever seen, because I want to see the baby mama, the side chick, bring them on. Love and Hip Hop them on.
1: Like, that's crazy.
2: Sneak them on if you have to.
1: Yeah.
2: Like, because this is real life, right? This is the whole point. He really has a child with this woman. Y'all want to still pretend just because y'all are super fans of Melanie? I like her too, but damn.
1: I was surprised they even had one of these shows. You said it's in Huntsville?
3: Huntsville, man.
1: Crazy.
2: Yeah, it's a huge show. Crazy. Last but not least, somebody is showing out, okay? Drake and Sexy Red was hugged up in some pictures on Instagram. Now, we know the two of them are super good friends, but it looks like he purchased her a pink OVO chain, and she put up Champagne Mommy, spoil. So some people are saying, like, they look a little more than friends. They hugged up, kissed up.
1: Oh, no, they're having sex.
2: You think so?
1: Absolutely.
2: Well, I think he's having sex with Stunner Sandy. That's this another girl from Brooklyn. She's a rapper. She's 23 years old.
1: He's doing her too.
2: Well, she sat down with Neon and she got a chain too.
7: How was the delivery of the OVO chain? Like, did it come in like a OVO box?
8: No, it came in like a jewelry box.
7: Did you request for it to be pink?
8: No, I didn't.
2: So you think everybody that got a pink OVO chain is like the APs for Future?
3: Future,
2: girl?
3: I was going to say that because Future deal with the watches, right?
2: If she don't got an AP, she is not mine.
1: I believe it.
2: It don't seem like no sexual stuff is going on to me. To me. I'm L'Oreal. That's the lowdown. You can follow me at Star L'Oreal, L-O-R-E-L, or Morning Hustle Show. I don't think she would be around that much if he was having sex with her on the radio.
1: I guess, man. I think they don't.
2: Because then you can't have the other girls around.
1: Yeah. They don't care. Drake is rich. He can do whatever he wants to do. They're going to get there, they're going to do it, and they're going to play their position. Speaking of playing positions, that's my quarterback right there.

0: That's my quarterback.
1: Who's your quarterback?
0: Huh?
1: Who?
0: Jalen Hurts.
1: Oh, boy.
0: He doing big things, baby. We're going to talk about it. It's the Italy News we can use.
1: Go, Bird.
0: Yeah,
1: go, Bird.
0: You already know.
2: Feel the vibe.
3: With the morning.
0: That's my quarterback.
1: Who's your quarterback?
0: Huh?
1: Who?
0: Jalen Hurts.
1: Oh, boy.
0: He doing big things, baby. We're going to talk about it. It's the Italy News we can use.
1: Go.

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1: Turn us up in the morning.
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3: 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Now let's go.
2: It's the morning hustle.
4: 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L'Oreal, Kyle Santilli, and Alton Walker here. And Santilli News You Could Use is on the way. And a superstar quarterback puts his money where his mouth is. And speaking of money, how much money are we spending on this war every single day? You'll never believe it. Break it all down for you in 10 minutes. Don't move.
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23: On the morning hustle.
24: All right, let's get into it, man. San Antonio news you could use, okay? First and foremost, this war in Iran is costing the United States of America, listen to this number, $246 million a day.
25: Wow.
24: Damn. And this man talking about, I'll give you $5,000. If you don't shut your dumb ass up. We're talking about over $38 billion from February to early August. $246 million a day. And it could be up to $3 billion for each additional month.
25: Have y'all seen the prices of gas? Because they're through the roof.
24: Gas prices are through the roof. You know what I'm saying? Everything is super high. And one of the things that's going on right now is interest rates. The feds set interest rates for banks and things of that nature. And they're high because of everything going on.
25: Super
24: high. And Trump is telling them, make the interest rate low. But they're like, how can I just make it low because of all of the stuff that you're doing?
26: I want to know that vendor list with this military and this war. I want to get that vendor list.
24: Because somebody's getting paid.
26: I want to know who's on that
24: exactly.
26: list.
25: Trump now, media, Trump vegetables, exactly. Trump.
24: Exactly. Now, everybody is upset about what's going on, and people are ready to vote in the midterms, and a lot of people are saying, no way we're voting Republican the way this thing has been going. So now J.D. Vance is out here begging for votes.
27: Don't give power to the people that we're fixing. Give us another couple of years to continue to work on what we've been doing for the past 2 years.
24: So, yeah, so now he's at a point now where he's asking, give us some more time. Give us another chance. Shut your ass up. Shut your ass up. For real,
26: I don't
24: man.
26: Trust him for nothing.
24: Nothing. Yeah. He was the biggest Trump hater. And so they said, hey, you want to be vice president?
26: And he was like, yep.
24: Exactly. All right, man. Shout out to everybody that's attending the Congressional Black Caucus in D.C. This is a big weekend. Black people from all over the country converging on Washington, D.C. for the 55th Annual Legislative Conference that took place starting yesterday. And there's going to be a lot of different forums taking place, man, talking about things like voter rights, attacks on DEI, criminal justice, and the erosion of the Voting Rights Act. CEO Nicole Austin Hillary said, quote, we believe our purpose and our focus is grounded in the now, making sure that we are reaffirming the focus and the purpose. Okay, so it's also a tough time, too, because the foundation got sued earlier this year by an anti-affirmative action group alleging its scholarships discriminate based on race.
25: That's so crazy.
24: Anybody that's giving out scholarships to black students is now being attacked. That's what's happening.
25: Yeah, but it's just the fact that we're not really able to do certain things that other races are. So the fact that they continue to attack our race when we just trying to better ourselves.
24: Or trying to get some of that ground back.
25: Yeah, trying to get some of the ground. Yeah. I mean, it was such a setback for us, just period. So the fact that that even bothers them is scary to me.
24: Yeah, man.
25: Savages.
24: The whole attack on DEI is outrageous. Mm-hmm. Go Birds! Can I get y'all to say, go Birds?
26: Go Birds.
24: Shout out to my quarterback, Jalen Hurts from the Philadelphia Eagles. He's doing an amazing thing at Northeast Philadelphia High School. He came through and he donated $600,000 to make sure the school had an HVAC system and air conditioning. Instead of me telling you why, I'll let him tell you why.
0: This initiative began 3 years ago when I was watching the early morning news on a fall day and saw that school was being canceled. Not for snow, not for a hurricane, not by tropical storm, but for lack of ACs. On behalf of the Jalen Hurts Foundation, I'm proud to announce formally a $600,000 investment.
25: Where was he when my HVAC system went out and I had to replace it? And furthermore, when I was in school, we had no damn AC.
24: Yeah.
25: We used to be in the heat. Wasn't no AC?
24: Well, I do remember back in the days, yes. But nowadays, these schools, these minor schools, have ACs. And this particular high school, Northeast Philadelphia, they said it was tough at times, man. Some of these schools, it was so hot. Like you said, they would have to close schools. So, shout out to Jalen Hurts. That's what you took from that.
25: We used to be hot in class.
1: That's what put that fan.
24: That's what you took from this story.
25: Yes,
1: put that fan in up.
25: Shout out to him. If he played for the Giants, you wouldn't be talking about this either.
24: Oh, my God, man.
1: Oh, the Cowboys.
24: At the end of the day, it's Go Birds, all right? 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
24: Listen, it's the Morning Hustle. L'Oreal, Kyle Santilli, and Alton Walker. Make sure you lock in with us too, man. Tomorrow, singer-songwriter extraordinaire Major will be joining us.
25: Yeah. That's Major.
24: Yeah, that's Major. You know he got like the wedding anthems.
25: Yes, he does.
24: You know what I'm saying? So we're going to talk to him. Maybe we get him on the... Is he coming on the boat?
10: He's on the boat.
24: And they said the people are going to be renewing their vows on the boat.
25: Sure is. Are you going to do it?
24: No.
25: Oh, my God.
24: No, I'm not.
25: That's awful.
24: Is it?
25: Well, Major has a major personality. Can't wait to talk to him.
0: Yeah, why is that bad? I'm like, all
25: right. Every time somebody wants to do it, you should be like, all right, let's go.
0: Really?
25: Let me dedicate my love to you, Shonda.
0: Again? All right.
25: Over and over and over and over again.
0: All right, well, we'll talk to Major about what he's got going on when he joins us tomorrow, okay?
25: Alton, don't you think that would be sweet of Kyle?
1: I know. Yeah. I'll stay out of there.
0: I dedicate my love to my wife every day.
1: Come on. Come on.
25: Well, let's do it on a boat with a ceremony.
0: All right. Okay, listen, tomorrow, tap in with us if you want to get with us today.
25: We missed the wedding, so we got to be there for that.
0: Do it on social media. How can they get with you, L'Oreal?
25: Starring L'Oreal, Starring. L-O-R-E-L. Alton taught me how to do the green screen.
1: Yeah, man, that thing went crazy on you, too.
25: So now I'm going to do them all the time. Y'all going to be so... I still don't know how to do them. I'm like Teddy Riley on the phone. All right, Alton.
1: Alton Walker Show, make sure you follow me. Listen, we appreciate the love for the Get Up and Hustle Tour. Make sure you go out and get those tickets. October, it starts. October 4th. Again, we in D.C., so VMV pull up at the D.C. Comedy Loft. Richmond, we at the Richmond Comedy... Richmond Funny Bone. October 11th.
25: I'm laughing right now.
1: Raleigh, we at the Improv.
25: Right over there.
1: October 18th.
25: Right on the corner across the street from, you know, such now, and such.
1: Kyle's supposed to be doing something in D.C. He said he's going
0: to
1: open
0: I'm
1: up.
0: I'm supposed to be there that weekend, so I might pull up on
1: he
0: y'all.
1: He said we're going
0: to
1: let him open
25: oh,
1: up.
25: Oh, y'all gave him my job?
1: He said he was going to be there.
25: Wow. Now, y'all getting his makeup done
1: but
25: now?
1: He already going to be there. He already going to be there.
25: Crazy.
1: He already going to be there, so he's going to be there.
25: They don't want to fly me. They don't want to get my makeup done.
1: We can't afford that.
25: I told them, put me big on the flyer. They said no.
0: I'm supposed to be there weekend. For that's Howard Hampton. That's Howard Hampton game that weekend. So I should be there.
25: I see what we doing.
0: So I'm gonna pull up on y'all, man. All
25: right.
0: And I mean, maybe I pull a joke out the back pocket or something.
25: Oh, now he funny bone.
0: All right, man. Kyle Santillan, you can follow me on the gram at Radio King Kyle. 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
8: 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Bend it on down, put your face on the floor. That till your legs can't stand. High freak, put the word in the hand.

Can you hear some vibe? Yes, this is royalty. Big T, not the little one. On this Throw It Back Thursday. Switching it up today. I got your chance to win tickets to the R&B Rewind Show with Lloyd, Sammy, Pleasure B. That's coming up in 8 minutes. Plus, I got a big special guest taking over my show. I'm talking A-list with

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0: It's Throwback Thursday, so we took it back a little bit with that Drizzy. It's K97.5, your sis royalty. And big shout out to my girl Allison for winning those R&B Rewind tickets. She said she's taking her best friend with her to see Bobby Valentino, Sammy Lloyd, Pleasure P. Listen, you will have another chance to win those tickets. But look, I got a big special guest taking over my show a little bit later. I'll give you a couple of hints. He's probably in some of your favorite movies. He's a big comedian, and he got a whole lot of brothers. Let's see if you can guess who it is. I'll tell you when we get back from the break. Don't move. It's K97.5.
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1: This is the Daily Play with Joy Taylor. Some NFL teams are already facing what feels like some serious pressure in week 2. Top of that list, the LA Rams, but will have to play on for the time being without Myles Garrett. LA hosts a 1-0 Giants squad on Monday night and is hoping to get Aaron Donald all the way back from retirement to play in that game. The reigning AFC champion Patriots are in a similar situation expectations-wise after losing both the big game last season and

0: in their opener of the season to the Seahawks. New England are favorites at home against the Steelers, who are technically 1-0 and do have some talent. This feels like a very important win for Vrabel, Drake May, and the Patriots, who will be without A.J. Brown. And sticking in the AFC, I'm less worried about the Texans, but Houston is still under some pressure. They lost a close one to the Bills in the opener, and they are facing Joe Burrow and the 1-0 Bengals this week. 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

0: That's a new one from Janae Aiko, Kendrick Lamar, so good on K97.5. Your girl Royalty, and let's see if you guessed this correct. I told you I got a big special guest coming to take over my show today. I gave you 3 big hints. I said he's probably in some of your favorite movies. He is an A-list comedian, and he got hella brothers. Like, I can't even count all of them. If you guessed Marlon Wayans, you guessed correct. He is coming to take over the show in the next hour, so definitely make sure you tune in for that. Also, we are going to have another chance for you to win those R&B Rewind tickets, so if you miss them, baby, I still got you. 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

0: Hey, News 7 5, your girl royalty, Big T, not the little one, on this Throw It Back Thursday, and so much coming up this hour. Two big comedians coming to the Triangle. One of them is going to take over my show. I got all your details on that, plus I'm trying to hook you up with a $100 gift card. I'm going to tell you how in 8 minutes. Right now, it's Drizzy.
1: Yeah. Ice.

0: From Jalen Cords, my boo, right here on K97.5. This is royalty, and I told you we got a big special guest in the building, and I told you this man done been in some of your favorite movies. Marlon Wayans in the building.
1: What's happening, y'all? How y'all doing? Y'all got too much energy. It's too early for this. Let's keep that noise down.
0: Look, you say you've been up since 7 this morning.
1: Yeah, I'm tired.
0: Yeah, you've been traveling.
1: Because I flew in last night, and then I did work out, and then I went to a cigar bar, and after that, I went to the hotel, slept, got up 7 o'clock this morning. Now I'm doing press, then I got workout, then I got a show. And then after the show, I got a cigar at the Raleigh Improv. I have a cigar event at Red Phone Booth. So Mom's going to have a full day today.
0: You are busy.
1: And then I got 2 shows tomorrow and 2 shows on Saturday at the Raleigh Improv.
0: The Raleigh Improv, which does so happen to be in Cary.
1: Oh, is that Cary is Raleigh? Right?
0: Yeah, I kind of
1: discipline me on that. It's in Raleigh. Yeah, it is in Cary.
0: But it is called the Raleigh Improv, man. And look, you are bringing the Wild Child tour. I want to know, why did you name it the Wild Child?
1: That's what my mama named me. So I'm just spreading her word.
0: Okay.
1: I think out of all family, I'm definitely the wildest. I have been, you know, consistently the wildest. I think I'm the wildest in our humor. No holds barred. I'm always going to be a big kid. So, you know, I don't know what I'm going to say. I try to behave myself on radio because I don't want to get y'all canceled. But otherwise, you know, in terms of the Wild Child tour, it's just, you know, reminding myself to be free on a stage and do what God put me here to do, which is create and make people laugh.
0: Absolutely. And you said you don't do a lot of, like, crowd work. Why is that?
1: I got my stories to tell. Mm-hmm. I think crowd work is a skill set. It's a gift for some people. You know, I don't know. It's like a cheat code because it's no writing involved. It's like writing on the fly. And I don't know if it's something that's evergreen. That's why I don't engage much with crowd work. I feel like I'm a storyteller. So I have stories and things that are intriguing about me. Everybody has their own style. Not to say that that's not a fun style. I think there's some really strong comedians that do crowd work. I think Mojo Brooks is funny. You know, I think, who's the big brother from, he has the comedy store. Matt Rife is funny. But who's the big brother? Nate, you know what I'm talking about. I forgot his last name. But Nate Jackson. There's some funny guys out there. But for me, I'm just a storyteller. I don't know. I just, if I see something, I say it. I have Tourette's in that way. If I see it, I say it. But I don't go out looking for that. Like I said, I have stories and things that, for me, stand-up is a stage. It's a therapy room. I'm going there to heal. I'm going there to get something more. I'm going there to express. I'm going there to talk about my dash. I'm there, you know, hopefully connecting to somebody that's gone through the same experience that I'm going through, and I can somehow, through the magic of laughter, uplift them and give them a different point of view of their situation. I like to talk about my pain. I like to talk about things that I'm trying to figure out in my life, because life is this thing that you're forever trying to figure out.
0: Right.
1: Until the day you die. And so that's why I try to use the stage instead of like, oh, a conversation with somebody I just met.
0: Right.
1: Where I'm going to take it to a dark place or make it crazy or I just want to explore what's in me.
0: Is there something that's happened in your life where you didn't expect this to be comedy, but you're like, oh, man, this is
1: everything
0: this is
1: that
0: great.
1: Happened in my life. I never thought my parents dying. That was something that as a kid I used to cry.
0: Mm-hmm.
1: And I would be in my bed, or I get out my bed and I go hug my mom because I never wanted her to leave. The thought of her dying scared me. And then when she passed and my dad passed, the first thing I could do was go, what's funny about this? Because I was rescuing that little boy that was always afraid of his mom and dad dying.
0: Mm.
1: And now they're gone. All right, well, what's funny about it? Because life moves on.
0: Right.
1: And so, everything in my stand-up, like, you know, I had I was doing a set about my child. I have a daughter who's now a son. And then I talk about the five stages of grief that I went through as a parent dealing with their transition, finding out that their transition wasn't their transition. It was God leading me to the transition of unconditional love and acceptance.
0: Oh, that's good.
1: And it's a beautiful story, but it is hilarious. Don't know if that's the one I'm going to do tonight. We'll see. But and then right now I'm just working on More Life. I already know that one is cooked. So now I'm discovering a new journey, looking at my past, looking at my family, and talking about things that, you know, I don't think the audience have ever heard of from the Wayans household.
0: And you also just celebrated a birthday not too long
1: 54.
0: Ago. Happy birthday.
1: 54
0: years old.
1: I got a young face and old knees.
0: Okay, but you're still working out, though.
1: Well, I work out 4 or 5 days a week. This old body looking good. Don't let me not drink. You know, I see that six pack coming in. You know what I mean? I ain't got that dad bod. I can still cut a rug.
0: Okay, period.
1: Yes, ma'am.
0: Now, how has your comedy changed as you've aged?
1: I think it's gotten more truthful.
0: Mm-hmm.
1: That's all. I tell the painful truth in a funny way.
0: Okay.
1: And I think that kind of humor people respect because they know that I'm just telling the truth. I'm dealing with circumstances. I think it's evolved because now I have a point of view of a man and not a kid. You know, I think as a kid, you don't assume even any accountability as a man. So no matter what I go through, or I talk about, I make sure that I assume my accountabilities because those things are the things that's going to help me to grow. So I don't just place it on people. So right now, you know, I can't wait for my next set. My next set I'm going to do after this set. I always go themes. What am I going to do next? So I think the next ones after this that I'm going to explore, they're going to be a lot of fun too.
0: Okay, we are excited about that. Now, I do got to ask you this because I feel like there's been a lot of criticism for comedians. We've seen it most recently with Kevin Hart, and not speaking on that situation specifically, but how do you feel about like comedians and having to be politically correct? Honestly,
1: I don't.
0: Mm-hmm.
1: Because I don't have to be politically correct. I don't mind being canceled. I think if you cancel me, good.
0: Can we cancel you though? I don't think we can.
1: If I am ever canceled, it's because I can't say it on air, but the BANs are gone. And the real ones are staying.
0: Yeah.
1: I don't like sensitive people. I don't think they belong in my show. I'm not friends with sensitive people. I don't hang around sensitive people because I got to walk on eggshells. If I got to walk on eggshells in front of my audience, don't come to my show.
0: Yeah.
1: Let me refine the material. Let me take out the bad. No. But when you come to a comedy show, oh, it's raw. My movies are raw. I don't try to, let me be liked. I don't want to be liked. I want to be respected. The only way you're going to respect me if I tell the truth. And that may, sometimes you talk about a certain topic and people are like, oh, I say the word trans on stage. Oh, come on.
0: But yeah.
1: Listen to the joke. Listen to the story. Listen to the hour. Then you can place your judgment. But until then, my job as a comedian is to go into the dark caves of life and come out with this elixir called a laugh. And I'm always going to be unapologetic. Doing what I got to do. I'm here to make people laugh, and I'm here to make myself laugh. So there's a journey to that. And, you know, either you're with me or you're not. And if you're not, if you don't like my 35 years of comedy, cool. We can shake hands right now. You go your way, I go mine. But if you look at the consistency of my work over the past 35 years, from TV shows like The Wayans Brothers, sketches on In Living Color, you know, movies like White Chicks, Little Man, Scary Movie, Don't Be a Menace, you know, Haunted House, look at my filmography.
0: Mm-hmm.
1: And then look at my five specials and the ones I'm working on now. Either you trust me as a brand of comedy or you don't. But I've been here 35 years. You're not going to stop that from happening. God has put me here for a bigger purpose. And I just go, you know, come laugh. I'm not here to hurt your feelings. I'm here to make you laugh. People need a sense of humor.
0: We need that.
1: We in dark times.
0: Yeah, we need that. Way more of that. And I'm glad you brought up just all your films. First of all, congratulations on Scary Movie, okay? Because we've been waiting for that one for a long time now.
1: Thank you.
0: But I want to know about this White Chicks sequel, okay? There's been some talks about it. There's been some playing around.
1: I have no announcement to make as of yet.
0: Okay.
1: It could happen. Mm-hmm. And if it does happen, then, you know, think of Scary Movie 6 as the jab and White Chicks is the right hand. And then Scary Movie 7 is the uppercut.
0: Ooh.
1: So, you know, but we'll see what happens. We're talking, but, you know, nothing concrete.
0: Okay, but you just dropped Scary Movie 7.
1: I'll let you know. I will let you know.
0: Okay, you gotta let me know first, because I asked you first. Okay. Probably not. But anyway, we're going to switch things up just a little bit here. So, Tisha Campbell was here not too long ago.
1: I love Tisha.
0: Yeah, shout out to Tisha. She came through.
1: Shout out to her, because how you wake up at 57 years old and be like, I'm autistic, girl? That is a late-ass announcement. Now you're sitting there looking at her. She's looking at her grades in school. Like, I was wondering why I could not pass math.
0: Like, what happened?
1: I got F's all the way. But you know what? I will say that for autism, what a wonderful example she has been, you know, because she never let it stop her from being absolutely magical as a performer, a dancer, a singer. I know Tish, that's the big sis, and I adore her, and I think that she's a generational talent and somebody that I don't think people really embrace like they should. Her level of talent is that's the autistic thing about her.

0: if I remember and hold on to the things that I did, then how am I going to do new stuff?
1: Mm.
0: My storage space in my brain is only about that much. I don't remember like 4 weeks ago. I'm serious. We was like, yo, remember we was out at the restaurant and we was at what restaurant? It was the Caribbean place. What happened? You don't remember? No, I remember. But ask me what I did last night. Ask me what jokes I did. What everything stays in my head. I could do a brand new hour and be like, oh, this is exactly what I did. Oh, I need to take this joke and put that there. Oh, I'm going to try that on the next show. So I save my storage space for my creativity. And I don't watch my old stuff because I don't want to rest on my laurels. I'm too busy creating new stuff. I'll watch my stuff when I'm done. I am not done yet. I am 54 years young, and I've probably got another 15 years of rocking, and then or 20 years of rocking, and then I'll be done, and I'll watch what I did, and hopefully I make myself laugh.
1: Man, well, listen, you making us laugh, and you gonna make us laugh all weekend at the Raleigh Improv that does just so happen to be in Cary. You got one show tonight. You got what? Two tomorrow. And one on Saturday,
0: yes,
1: right?
0: Don't sleep on a Thursday show. Thursday shows are my favorite shows because I only got one show. It's Thursday and Sundays. I got one show, and I get to stretch, and I get to have fun. I get to take my time, and I think the Thursday audience that comes out, they really love you, and they really want to spend more time with you. So Thursday night, tonight, and then after tonight's show, I'm going to be at the Red Phone booth having a cut and light at with my cigars, Liga Tridente. So come have a stick with me after you come laugh with me.
1: Absolutely, man. You heard it here first. Comedian, actor, everything under the sun. We got Marlon Wayans in the building. You can get those tickets right now for those shows on RaleighImprov.com.
0: And get my cigars at LigaTridente.com. 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

0: 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This is Royalty, and again, big shout out to Marlon Wayans. 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

It's royalty holding you down on this Throw It Back Thursday. You can find us on the gram at DJ Grant Official and at The Real Royalty, R-O-Y-A-L-T-E-A. You trying to see Gary Owens? I got you.

Big shout out to DJ Grant taking us back on this Throwback Thursday. It is still Big Virgo season, and if you got somebody you want to shout out, you can do that. Call us 919-848-9765. 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

0: Hey, Green, you really took it back today. I appreciate you. Follow my DJ at DJ Grant Official. Also, follow me at The Real Royalty, R-O-Y-A-L-T-E-A. I just interviewed Marlon Wayans, so definitely make sure you're following the kids so you can check that out. Look, it's Big Virgo season, and we got a shout-out.
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1: 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Trying to hook you up with a birthday present. We got tickets to see Gary Owens this Friday, tomorrow in Durham at the D-Pack. Look, those tickets are coming up soon, so make sure you got our phone number ready. Also, coming up after the break, I'm trying to send you to see Lloyd, Sammy, Pleasure P, and more. 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
3: 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Rings? 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
3: 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It's all my scammers and my kid money.

0: I like that one. That's some new R&B from Jalen Cole. It's my boo on K97.5. It says royalty. And speaking of R&B, you trying to go to that R&B rewind show with Bobby Valentino, Lloyd, Pleasure P, and Sammy. They're going to be here next Friday at the Raleigh Memorial Auditorium. 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Now, that's your first way to win. 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
9: 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Roy Cooper will stand up to Trump and his Republican allies and put North Carolina families first. 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

0: Peanuts and Bob, you're locked in with royalty. Big C, not the little one. On this Throwback Thursday, it is almost the weekend. Coming up in 10 minutes, we're going to check social media, see what's trending. Also, I still ain't found nobody to hook up with that $100 gift card. Maybe it could be you, because I got to find me somebody by tomorrow.
1: Yeah. 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

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Yeah.

Lotto and Doja Road Ellen. It's Katie and Bob, your sis royalty, and is Cardi B going back to Offset? And what really happened to producer Tay Keith? I got all the answers coming up at 1:30 during What's Trending. First, it's that Katie.

0: another season, and another Dallas Cowboys fan saying we're going to the Super Bowl.
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0: 107.5, your sis royalty. Big T, not the little one. About to tell you what's trending. Now, it's only right that we start with this one. So, Mojo Brooks is getting his own Netflix special. It's going to be dropping on October 6th, and it's going to be called I Know You Lying. If anybody wants to have a watch party, just let me know, because I will be tuned in. Second on the list, Cardi B cleared up the rumors that her and Offset are back messing around. Now, the rumors came after Offset's current girlfriend was reposting tweets hinting that Cardi and him may still be involved with each other. Cardi responded and said, never in your life, never in this life. You could go through that man, text, phone, whatever, and you would never catch me doing it. I really don't see Cardi B doing it, but at the same time, that is outside of my text, Bergie. And last but certainly not least, finally got confirmation on what happened to popular producer Tay Keith. So it was revealed that he did pass from a drug overdose. Sad situation. You can read these stories tomorrow on hiphopnc.com. I'm Royal T, aka the real royalty on social media, and that's what's trending on K97.5.
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0: 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Girl, you a 10, girl, you a 10, girl, you a 10. 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
1: Girl, you a 10, girl, you a... That's that Skiller baby right here on K97.5. 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

Your sis royalty, Big T, not the little one, hanging with you for another hour on this Story Big Thursday. Don't forget, tomorrow we're pulling up to Wakefield High for Friday night football. They're going to be playing Leesville, so pull up with us. Coming up in 9 minutes, I got those things to go to that R&B Rewind show. Pleasure P, Bobby Valentino, and my number red.

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1: Broke business. 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I'm a slam. Jam freak. I like my Mac touching.

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0: 5. You are my caller. Number 9. Who I'm talking to?
1: This is Nina.
0: Nina, how you doing?
1: I'm doing good. How are you?
0: Nina, you must be at work because you whispering.
1: I am.
0: Well, listen, Nina, I'm going to hurry up and get you out the phone, but you going to go see Bobby Valentino, Pleasure P. Lloyd, and Sandy.
1: Thank you.
0: Of course. You got me weak. Nina, who you going to take with you?
1: Probably my sister.
0: Okay, shout out to your sister. Call her when you get off and tell her that you got them tickets, okay?
1: I'm about to
0: do. All right, love, let them know what station hooked you up.
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15: 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North Carolina families are paying more, so Washington, D.C. should be focused on bringing costs down. Roy Cooper will stand up to Trump and his Republican allies and put North Carolina families first. Early voting is October 15th through the 31st, and Election Day is Tuesday, November 3rd. 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
16: 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I'm running for Senate, and I approve this message.
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0: Hey, I'm leaving you with some new vibes. It is time for your sis Royalty to head on up out of here. I am moving out the way for Big Mo because he got those Gary Owens tickets for you. So if you're trying to get your laugh on tomorrow, make sure you stick around. Also, speaking of laughing, got to give a big shout out to Marlon Wayans. Again, he came in and took over my show today. You can catch all that content on our Instagram at K97.5. Now, before I head out, got to hit you with that positivity of the day. Today, I just want to tell you, whatever you do in life, just make sure at the end of the day that you have happy. Life is way too short for you to be stressed and unhappy. That is your positivity of the day. I'm out, but you can follow me on all your favorite socials at The Real Royalty, R-O-Y-A-L-T-E-A. Follow right now. And yes, I am going to follow you right on back. I promise. Until tomorrow at 10 a.m., choose joy. And hey, I love you, darling.
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0: look
1: 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I feel good. And make love good.
0: Oh. There you are.
2: 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Good J.

Weekend Eve is here. What's popping? K975 Big Mo. That is what they call me. Hanging out with you. Hope that you're having a great afternoon so far. I'm trying to make it better in 10 to 12 minutes. I got those Gary Owens tickets for his show tomorrow night at the D-Pack. You want them? I got them. 10 to 12 minutes right here on K975, baby. Let's go.

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That's when I knew that your heart was scarring. Friends to lovers need a part to star in. 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

0: 10, girl, you a 10. 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

0: You is welcome. Yo, you ready to go check out the legend Gary Owens tomorrow night at the D-Pack in the Bull City, baby?
1: Yes.
0: No doubt, man. Well, look, you just got yourself some free tickets, man. A pair of tickets to check out Gary Owens. Who are you going to take with you?
1: I might take my sister. Or I might just give them to her.
0: Oh, look at you being all generous and stuff. Is it
1: yeah.
0: Is it like her birthday or something? 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I love you.

0: 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It's a two-wreck start on the afternoon drive. Capitol Boulevard at Atlantic Avenue, wreck with injuries there. A non-injury accident on Western Boulevard at Blue Ridge Road. That's your ride. I'm Jack Hammer on Real Hip Hop and R&B, K97.5.
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3: 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Transistor radios were replaced by boom boxes. 8-track tapes were replaced by cassettes, cassettes by discs. Landlines were replaced by cell phones. Television was replaced by cable, then satellite. Now everybody is streaming. However, this generation will inherit the first technology that can imitate thought itself. And all of us must decide how we will embrace artificial intelligence. AI is the first technology that will require us to set moral parameters for its usage. We must now decide what AI should be allowed and what should be prohibited. We must decide what happens to creativity, labor, truth, privacy, empathy, and democracy, and who will benefit. What will we require to remain uniquely human?
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3: 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It's a two-wreck start on the afternoon drive. Capitol Boulevard at Atlantic Avenue, wreck with injuries there. A non-injury accident on Western Boulevard at Blue Ridge Road. That's your ride. I'm Jack Hammer on Real Hip Hop and R&B, K97.5.
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10: 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Meanwhile, Republicans in Washington are focused on supporting Trump's tariffs and his war, which have pushed prices even higher. North Carolina families are paying more, so Washington, D.C. should be focused on bringing costs down. Roy Cooper will stand up to Trump and his Republican allies and put North Carolina families first. Early voting is October 15th through the 31st, and Election Day is Tuesday, November 3rd. Make a plan to vote for Roy Cooper.
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K975, good weekend eve afternoon. Big Mo hanging out with you, just like we're gonna be hanging out at Wakefield for Friday night football. 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

0: You know what I'm saying? Five with that brand new heat, Jalen Kors called My Boo. Like the little joint, man. What's popping? Good weekend, eve, afternoon, Big Mo. That is what they call me, man. More Gary Owens tickets on deck. And, of course, those R&B and Rewind tickets on deck as well. But real quickly, truck drivers are sick of it just like we are sick of it, too. Truck drivers say that the gas costs are eating their pay as some are pushing for a nationwide shutdown. And I'm all for it. Here's the deal. I want to shut down too. If I didn't have to come into work every single day, I promise you I wouldn't. I mean, Uber's just too much money, so I might as well go and drive. But $4.19 a gallon for gas right now is ridiculous, and it's going to keep going up. Oh, no. I'm telling you, if I had another way to get to work, I promise you I would.
1: 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That's your ride. I'm Jack Hammer on Real Hip Hop and R&B. 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

0: K975, what it is, what it do, good weekend, eve, afternoon, Big Mo, that is what they call me, man. Want to give a big shout out to Marlon Wayans, who came by the studio today, met him for the first time. I actually met a Wayans brother, it's kind of cool. He's going to be performing at the Improv, man, out there in Cary, North Carolina, all weekend long, so definitely check out the homie, Marlon Wayans. All right, coming up, top of the hour. Oh, we got, man, the drop by F5 with the homie DJ Remedy, baby. Also, Gary Owens tickets on deck, and R&B and Rewind tickets are still on deck today.
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0: 5, baby. Good weekend eve afternoon. Well, week 2 kicks off tonight. Lions against the Bills. Now, after seeing the Lions play against New Orleans, give me the Bills with the points for real.
1: 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Wreck with injuries, 64 eastbound at the Wendell exit, Capitol Boulevard at Highwoods Boulevard, and Sunnybrook Road south of Poole Road at Middle Branch Road. That's your ride. I'm Jack Hammer on Real Hip Hop and R&B, K97.5.
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Pop that thing, let it clap, let it clap. Ride this, or you sit on my lap. 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That thing till your throat gets sore. Bend it on down, put your face on the floor. 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

0: Tomorrow is called So Good, brand new music right here on K975. Hey, look, man, we got more R&B and Rewind tickets. 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Got Lloyd, got Sammy, got Pleasure P. It's going to be crazy. If you need those tickets, man, keep your radio locked to win right here on K975, baby.
1: 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There's still a wreck in the way along Wade Avenue west of Oberlin Road at Baez Street. The rest of traffic is thinning out. That's your ride. I'm Jack Hammer on Real Hip Hop and R&B. 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
13: 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Roy Cooper will stand up to Trump and his Republican allies and put North Carolina families first. 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

0: 10, girl, you a 10. Girl, you a 10, girl, you a 10, girl, you a 10. 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
1: 10. 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
5: Hey, Incognito. It's your girl, Juicy Peach, all the way from Cleveland, Ohio. I'm your A1 since day one, and I am just so elated to know you guys. Thank you so much for wishing me a happy birthday. I'm still celebrating. But come on, celebrate with me. If you're in Cleveland at the VIP Lounge, 3049 Woodhill Avenue, come on out this Saturday from 6 to 11. I would love to see you. And I'm always, but please believe me, post it on the corner.
4: No more messages.
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I'ma have him eating, sucking toes. 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
2: Dang you.
1: So ready for that.
2: Nah, for real.
1: September been moving like it got somewhere to be.
2: September can chill, even though them Libras is knocking at the door.
1: What y'all, 5 days away now?
2: Yes, my bestie birthday is on the 22nd, Gabe. She birthday. Is a Virgo when she should have been a Libra, no shade. But it's almost my bestie's birthday, and then it's about to be Libra season.
1: It's on, bring them scales out.
2: Yeah.
1: All right, today is Thursday, September 17th, National Constitution Day.
2: Okay.
1: National Apple Dumpling Day.
2: Nah.
1: National Monte Cristo Day.
2: Okay.
1: And National Citizenship Day.
2: All right now.
1: Hey, man, if you're celebrating a birthday, you got paid today, you finally got some money back that somebody owed you.
2: I hope you heavy on that.
1: Turn us up, call us, leave us a voicemail, and we're taking your requests at 1-844-426-PLTC.
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2: What's the vibe?
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0: Incognito, oh, Incognito, okay. The biggest show in the city.
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1: Okay, let's get into it real quick. Tea for you. So, posted on the corner, alumni Jocelyn Hernandez recently sat down with Uncle Shay Shay on Club Shay Shay. But first, Tay Keith, cause of death has been revealed as a toxic effects of multiple substances, including ketamine, a chemical found in something called croton. And according to Nashville Medical Examiner's Office, Keith also had nicotine and alcohol in his system, and he also had a mild coronary artery disease. So, you know, I will continue to keep you updated on that as that unfolds. But let's continue to keep Tay Keith's friends, family, and fans in his prayers and our prayers as he goes through this difficult time. And Jocelyn Hernandez sat down with Uncle Shay Shay. And did you know she got offered to be on The Real?
5: I did not know that, Twin.
1: Here's what she had to say about that.
6: Turned down $50,000 to be on The Real.
7: Yeah, $50,000 a month or an episode. I can't even remember. I had the contract somewhere at home.
6: Why you turn it down?
7: I got to do it. I ain't want to be sitting out there with them old hoes talking about everybody in the world and just gossiping and just being another Wendy Williams. You know what I mean?
6: Yeah.
7: Then I didn't want to do it. But now, like, I have my own section on my husband's network.
6: Right.
7: I did a talk show.
1: Okay. There he is, Jocelyn. She does have her own network, and she got multiple shows on there, and I think it's going successful. But if we being for real, Jocelyn Hernandez on some daytime TV stuff that your mama be watching, yeah. I don't know. She would have had Tamara on that stage shaking in her boots.
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1: Ooh, she would have had them ladies shaking in her boots. You know, I continue to keep you updated on that. Is that unfolds? You to recap. You already know we can go. 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
9: 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Have you seen the new Tide Evo? 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